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We call that a talkback mic. 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

Water right here on the Vice number one reggae station, Island 98.5. You guys are hanging out with Sage Boy. Mahalo nui for the company. Right now we got some Pana and Liquor Jordan. If you didn't know, I'm going to tell you right now, your loving is enough.

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Aka's Midnight Lover right here on Hawaii's number one reggae station, Island 985. You guys are cruising with Sage Boy. Connect with your boy on the gram, SageyBoy _. I would love to follow out with you folks. Happy Aloha Tuesday coming up in the queue. We got some tunes from Lico Jordy, but right now we got Bob Marley and the Wailers. Right here is No Woman, No Cry. Island 985.

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On a happy Aloha Tuesday, you know we got the vibes going up, down, side to side. Where there is Ko'uka Island 98.5. 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

performing in Tahiti. So huge shout out to the brethren, that's Kanaka Fire Brotherhood's Morning Sun, right here on Hawaii's number one reggae station, Island 98.5. We are smacked up in the midst of this afternoon's Island 98.5 at 5, your top 5 most requested, most thumbed up song. 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

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Would love to follow out with you folks. Coming up in the queue, brand skanky new music from the Vitals, 808. But right now, we're going to throw them back just a little bit. Right here is Nuff Said, Cherry Bomb, Island 98.5. Let's ride.

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Hello, beautiful people. Shayla Torres officially clocking in. Happy Aloha Tuesday, guys. Hope you all had a beautiful day. I'll be here hanging out until midnight tonight. I got you covered. To kick off my shift, here's Bob Marley.

It's Shayla Torres hanging out all the way until the midnight hour. We appreciate you tuning in. You're listening to Hawaii's number one reggae station, Island 98.5.

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You're listening to Island 98.5. Shayla Torres on your Tuesday evening. Hope you all had a beautiful day. We're keeping it going with some high water.

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That's Kanaka Fire and Brotherhoods with Morning Sun. Hope you're all having a beautiful Tuesday night. Coming up next, guys, we got the newest release from Vitals 808. Right here, kicking off this 8 o'clock hour with some Alpha Blondie.

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sure it's looking a little different driving on the freeway now, guys. Today was the final controlled collapse of the Aloha Stadium. Such a bittersweet moment. 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It's Shayla Torres on this Tuesday night. Keeping it going, here's Small Axe and Ja Atomic. It's called Love Attack.

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Gonna keep it going with J-Book, The Green, Common Kings, and Fiji. 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

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You're listening to Island 98.5, Hawaii's number one reggae station. It's Shayla Torres, hanging out on this Tuesday night. Guys, coming up next, we got the newest release from The Green. But right here, kicking off this 9 o'clock hour with some Laga Seville.

with only you on Hawaii's number one reggae station. You're listening to Ala 98.5. And guys, such a bittersweet moment. The final collapse of the Aloha Stadium happened earlier this morning. So much memories there. It's Shayla Torres kicking off this 10 o'clock hour with some UB40.

You can't go wrong with the legendary Fiji for this Tuesday night. 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

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It's Shayla Torres. 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Enjoy the rest of your evening, guys. Be safe tonight, and I'll be back tomorrow. Gonna leave off. Here's YG Marley. 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

0: 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Here's what you heard this past week on the Wake Up Crew.
1: Yeah, we listen, we don't judge around here.
2: That's true.
3: Is that it?
1: I think that's what we say. Yeah, we listen, we don't judge around here.
3: We listen and we don't judge, but you know, there's always going to be someone secretly judging.
1: Right.
2: That's true.
3: It's just, you know, to get it off your back.
1: So, Mel, tell us, what do you do around
4: here? What do I do around here?
5: Absolutely. Oh, this is who we're judging this morning. Okay, go
3: ahead. Great. We already target. Judged me already, guys. So.
4: Great target to start with today.
1: Is he here working? Did he just come in early to hang out with us?
4: I'm here to sleep.
1: That's what it is. Okay, all right. At least he's honest.
3: Yeah, it's to get out of the chore, so you leave and say, I'm going to work, to just go back to sleep. Because that's what I would do.
4: I'm here to do my 3 shows and then probably go to sleep.
1: Well, you know, once...
5: 3 shows? What show? Oh, you lazy abra.
1: Dude, once they started making this place look more inviting with the cabinets that they got out there, right? Mm-hmm. You got the nice refrigerator. We got the water cooler, the espresso machine.
3: The heater at the same time.
1: The coffee maker.
4: The air fryer.
1: The air fryer. Why would
5: That nobody
1: want?
5: Cleans. Thank you very much.
1: Exactly. Yeah, the sink.
3: I think it's only one person that uses the air
4: fryer. The one guy that uses it and doesn't clean it out? Yeah.
1: Dude, there is someone here that, I kid you not, will have full on like pot roast going on.
3: No, dude.
4: The other day, somebody had baked salmon potatoes.
5: In there one day.
3: Yes, baked potatoes. No, that was it. I came here at like night or something, and I'm like, what is that smell? Like, I was like, is it the ghost of Dole, you know, the Dole Cannery place?
1: Yeah.
3: Mm-hmm. No, it was a guy in a puffer jacket with his, you know, baked potatoes. And I was like,
1: calling him out by the puffer jacket.
3: We're all in jackets right now. It could be anybody.
1: But the puffer jacket.
3: I'll wear a puffer jacket tomorrow.
1: Did it happen to be purple?
3: Okay, now you're calling him out.
4: I don't see color.
5: Oh, you such a liar, bruh. You lie, Milk.
6: I don't see color.
5: No, you do, bruh. Come on, man. Everybody in this room has said, oh, my Popolo friend. Come on, you don't see color.
4: I just call them friends.
5: Yo. Yeah, that's true. Cause you got to be careful. You never know when you're going to say the wrong thing and get licking. Believe me, I've been hit really, really hard in the head, obviously.
3: Okay, wait. Let's take the subject off, though. But, like, back to Milk.
4: Yeah.
5: Okay. Back to Milk.
4: Back to me, yeah.
3: Okay, because he thought he was off the hook.
1: Is it more inviting now that, you know, this office space looks more like a home and a renovated kitchen that it makes you want to just come and live here?
4: Oh, pretty much, yeah. I mean, I have a couch in my studio, so yeah.
1: Yeah.
4: Oh, good.
5: Oh, bragging.
3: You also have a few other things that I would never want to leave, too.
4: Yes, the fridge.
3: Mm-hmm. What else?
4: What's happening? Oh, I
1: 65-inch screen TV in the studio.
4: Yeah.
5: Look.
4: With the PS2.
3: There you go.
5: We should just have Tristan and Kamohai. Just come in and like renovate the place. They don't need to put up drywall or anything. Just like, you know, put on a nice backsplash. You know what I mean? They're friends. You know, I mean, they're friends of the show. Why not?
1: That would be funny, bro. Have them renovate Milk's studio. While he's sleeping on the bench.
4: Wait, hold on. One thing clear. Jamie might be listening. It's not my studio. It's everybody's studio.
1: Right.
5: Everybody's
1: studio.
3: No, but I swear, because yesterday during the live broadcast, I had a question about the zombie apocalypse, right? Yeah. And Koa says this is like a bomb shelter. So I'm like, you know, at the end of the day, we make all the fun, but like, you know, if there is a zombie apocalypse, at least we got video games to play.
1: True.
3: And food to eat and monsters to drink.
1: That's true.
3: However.
5: The what do you call it? Fallout shelter?
1: Yeah.
5: You know that big safe door that's in the hallway?
1: Yeah, we have these two big safes in the back of our iHeartRadio, our Hawaiian Financial Music Hall. There's like these two big, massive black safes. Have you seen them? We walked by them yesterday. You didn't even notice them.
3: Yeah. No, like they're like, oh.
5: Yes.
1: Actual safes, combination lock safes.
3: Okay, maybe don't tell the people.
1: Walk in there.
5: Those are actually the bomb shelters.
3: Oh, so they're not safe. They're safe doors.
5: Yeah, there's no electricity in there, so good luck playing your video games. You gotta bring candle.
1: Really? So wait.
5: I don't know. I'm just making it up. Okay, sounded good, dude, but yeah.
1: Hey, it was believable to me. I was really about to go ask the building management about that afterwards. Like, I've been dying to see inside those safes.
4: Oh, I'm pretty sure they don't even have the combination.
5: Yeah, I would think by now nobody has it. We should do that and put it on our social media. See what's in there.
1: We want to see what's in there.
3: It's not going to be quite useful unless we know the combination. Imagine the person who had the combo is not with us anymore.
1: I bet you Dale Megawatt has the combination to that. Probably. Our old engineer. Megawatt, guys, if you don't know who he is, he had the password and codes to everything in this building.
2: That's true.
1: But they were all written down on a notebook.
3: Shut up.
1: Yeah,
3: oh my
1: god. Because I had to go look through that notebook one day to go and reset some equipment in the back. And I'm like, where is it? He's like, you just got to keep going. You might see some blue writing in the top corner here. Stop on that page. Look. Yep. And like, he knew exactly. It was all
3: hopefully
1: in random areas.
3: Hopefully he left
1: areas.
3: Those papers here.
1: Yeah, you know what they did?
2: They're somewhere.
1: when he retired, they cleaned out his office and threw them all
5: away. Oh, no.
3: Oh, you're lying.
4: There we go.
1: I kid you not.
5: Bruh, you could probably have somebody. Yeah. I mean, Jerry. Bruh. Brother Jerry might know somebody that can open on lock. But yeah. You know what I'm about. Yeah. Hey, my cousin, he was on Safe Cracker back in the day, bro. Just got to show him which one. Give him the name brand of the safe. He can open them, cuz.
4: All right.
5: That's cool, man.
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0: morning.
1: Came bursting in the door.
2: I go crazy.
3: Whoa, take it easy.
1: Bursting in the door. Not even a hi, hello, good morning.
0: I was like, okay, gonna be like a 4-year-old on sugar. She's gonna run around in one circle and then fall asleep.
2: No, normally I take a nap after this. Okay.
1: She comes bursting in. By the way, wake up. Good morning, everybody.
2: Good morning.
1: Shay Shay's in, and yeah, we were trying to figure out a theme song for her, you know, since she's been here hanging out. And she was like, oh, candy shop. And I'm like, yeah, it's okay, you know. And then she comes bursting in the door this morning, and she goes, offer you by Janet Jackson. Offer you by Janet Jackson.
2: It's a vibe.
1: This is what you're rolling with.
2: This is what I drove into. I drove into the studio listening to the song.
1: Well, to each its own.
2: It's a great morning song.
4: It is.
1: How did this get on your playlist?
2: I don't know, but I'm not mad about it.
1: Was it like one of those you start to play a song and then it just suggests the next one?
2: I think so. I think it created a station for one song.
1: Right. Yeah. I gotcha. Janet, have you ever seen Janet Jackson in concert, by the way?
2: No, I've never seen her in concert. I know she did come here, though, like a few years ago, right?
1: She came a few times, actually. Yeah, back in the day when she was a little thinner, Janet Jackson.
2: Yeah, she's very different now.
1: More mobile.
2: Yes.
1: And I think last time when she came here, she was performing on stage at the Blaisdell.
2: Yeah.
1: Didn't move much, but it's cool because she brought my homie Anna V on.
2: Oh, okay. And, that's a win.
1: Definitely win. Okay, this is going to be... your theme song until you come bursting in the door saying something else like blah, blah, blah, blah, Slim Shady tomorrow.
2: I love it.
1: So, you know, why not? Ladies and gentlemen, the best thing to hit the radio since music, the funny man himself. Praise the Lord.
4: Amen. Praise the Lord. Praise his holy name. Hallelujah.

0: got cortisone shots, so I'm better.
1: I know, that's to say, I wish I was loose like you.
2: I was going to say, man, either that or somebody that needs some ibuprofen.
0: I don't kid you, bro. You can do both, but I take mine rectally, so, you know.
2: Oh, yeah.
0: Yeah, you know.
1: It hits faster. Easy.
2: The slow dissolving one?
0: That's right.
3: Ladies and gentlemen, making his way into the arena, the eighth wonder of the world, the Nalo Neanderthal, the Waimanalo Warrior, the Sasquatch of Sovereignty, Big.

0: always say, I wish I could be as loose as that.
1: Yeah.
0: Why are you like?
1: I am so tight.
0: What's up with that?
1: I don't know. I just could never dance. My mom signed me up for hula as a kid, and I don't think I ever continued.
0: Well, that's okay.
2: Tighter than a Chinese man's wallet, ma.
1: Yeah, no, for real.
0: Me and Greg can never dance neither.
3: Bro, yeah. It's not even funny.
1: I wish I could detach my head from my body and do those moves, but...
0: Now that I'm seeing that, you are a
1: I'm very stiff everywhere. Yeah.
3: So you're a local girl that when you get upset, you can't go Cobra. Like when you upset, no. If you had a man, you'd be like, let me tell you something. I'm going to tell you something right now, sucker.
1: You know, I was practicing in the car yesterday.
0: You were
1: trying to move the little head spins left side, you know, go back to the right side. Yeah. Yeah.
0: I got a cousin that's like that too. She's just incredibly stiff. It's like every time she turns her head, her whole body kind of moves in a certain direction.
1: Yeah, no, even when I go and dance at a club or a party, I don't dance. I just bounce side to side because that's the most I can do. Yeah, I can't even try to shake my butt. That's impossible.
0: No. All right. So basically, you just got to show up in the club. And you're
1: just, people watch. I'm the owl.
0: And you're just like... All you do is lean back?
1: Yeah, no, for real. That's my dance move.
0: We need to see this.
3: Stop! It's
1: I don't even think I lean back. Like, it's just side to side. That's it. Sometimes my leg might come up. I might do a double bounce on each side. That's pretty much it.
0: Man!
3: Yeah.
1: When I say I dance in the studio, that's what it looks like.
0: I thought you were just faking it to something the whole time.
1: No, that's me.
0: Poor Ting.
1: I know. That's my nickname.
0: You ever try to go, I don't know, what does that guy, chiropractor, maybe get one massage?
1: No, you know, for the longest time, my chiropractor, I would go up to, I was telling my friends at first, I was like, something's wrong. I think one leg is longer than the other. They're like, no. I mean, no, I feel like one leg is dragging on one side and the other foot is clearing the ground. They're like, no, that's not it. You're just crooked. I'm like, no, I went to the chiropractor, my feet were even again.
3: Hold when up. I was in the police department, I knew a lot of guys that was crooked.
0: not much change, I guess.
3: I don't know, bro.
0: The blue are friends of this show.
3: Yeah.
0: You gotta try, girl. You gotta try one of the, what they call it, the inverter chairs.
1: Oh my gosh, watch it break on me. Or I crack my head.
0: Nah,
1: I see so many fails of like people not being in all the way.
0: Don't tell me that, really?
1: Yes.
3: I have one.
0: I was gonna get one on Facebook Marketplace.
3: You should.
0: Yeah.
1: Corey, you should.

0: wifey went over there to go get her hair done, right? Because mom does the hair, huh?
1: Right.
0: And they were in the house dyeing the hair, whatever they was doing with the hair. But I'm out hanging out in the garage, and I'm like, wow, look at this thing. So, you know, you observe a little bit, standing or walking around it, turning it upside down, going, oh, wait, so I put my feet in these stirrup things here, and then I kind of just lean back on it. And I went inside, and I was slowly going back, you know, I get a little horizontal and mustering up some courage to go upside down. And then finally, I go like full 180, so my head sit down. And by the way, I stay on a hard concrete floor, so I was I was
2: never
0: hoping.
2: Never have a cushion underneath.
0: Never have, so I was hoping that I never fall out. But I go like full 180 upside down, and then I relax. And all you heard was a little butter was one big one. It was like, pack.
2: Oh, my.
3: sound like Popeye laughing, eh?
0: And then all you hear is, oh! Dude, it was
2: You heard the little light.
0: Bro, I'm not even lying, man. All manliness just left my body at that very moment. It was like, oh!
3: I had one bad experience with that back in the day. Never have the inversions. I mean, they were around, but we had the gravity boots, like, you know, that old school movie, American Gigolo, where Richard Gere hung upside down. Okay, we had some of those in the Wahewa Station gym. So I went on the pull-up bar, and I was able to get my feet up and then hook the hooks on there. Bruh, I couldn't reach back up to get the...
0: Basically, what it's doing is you gotta get you do it all yourself. There's no chair on a tilt access thing.
2: So what does it do?
0: You
2: loosen your back. It just loosens your back.
3: Well, and then you can use it to work your core as well.
0: Sure. So it's like these gravity boots. You put these boots on, Shay, and they have like hooks on them.
2: And
0: you would have to reach up and grab a bar.
2: I've seen these.
0: You've seen those. Yes. Yeah, maybe in some movies.
2: Yeah.
0: You would reach up and grab like a pull-up bar, and then you would have to go upside down and hook your feet on there.
1: Yeah.
2: Oh, my gosh.
0: If you were working like abs or something
2: like
0: that.
2: I feel like as an adult, that sounds crazy, but as a kid at a jungle gym, that's like normal.
0: Yeah.
3: Right. Yes, I got stuck.
2: That is crazy. That's insane.
0: We was built different back then. But you would hang upside down on these things, and let's say if you were hanging long enough or doing crunches, like upside down crunches, when you burnt out, you couldn't get back up.
2: Unhook
0: yourself, man.
3: And the gym was in the back of the station where nobody could hear you. Like, had the gym, and then the two locker rooms and a short hallway, if I remember right. Bro, I'm yelling, help! You effers, help!
0: Milkman,
3: my buddy Milkman came in. He was like, oh. He starts cracking up.
0: Wasn't first watch a night watch and everybody's
3: No, it wasn't, bro.
2: It's funny because everyone else is like, oh, someone else will get it. It's fine.
0: Yeah, yeah, yeah.

0: back on one of those again. But thinking about them. I might grow.
1: That's a lot of trust, you know.
0: Yeah, yeah. It's like the faith fall or something.
1: Yeah,
0: like
1: yeah.
2: Yeah, yeah.
0: Go ahead, bro. Go ahead. Fall. We catch you. Go, go, go.
2: Try, bro. Go ahead.
0: I swear to you, if somebody never caught me in a faith fall, bro, that's it. Get new friends.
1: Only time I go try that's in the pool.
2: Yeah.
0: Even that. I cannot trust you catching me in a bro. Actually, we're not friends no more.
3: 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Island 98.5's Wake Up Crew.
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0: 98.5 Wake Up Crew. You know, feel like we're a fit little bunch in here. I mean,
20: yeah.
0: You know, I
20: yeah.
0: work out, and yeah. Greg,
20: yes,
0: work
20: you do.
0: Out. Shay, you?
1: Yeah, I had a killer workout before bed last night.
0: Oh, that makes the both of us.
1: Yeah.
0: Okay. Just separate. She was over there in her place.
1: Yeah,
0: and I was
1: we were on different sides of the island. Just so you know.
20: Of course. Yeah, because people start talking. That's so ridiculous.
1: He was with his wife last night, guys.
20: Yeah.
1: I was with my personal trainer.
0: There you go. Well, I was by myself.
1: Oh, but it was okay. Never mind.
0: And I feel like when we talk about working out, we like to, hopefully you guys out there in Radio Land, like, work out too. You know what I mean?
20: Yeah.
0: Get you guys motivated. Of course. So, you know, Greg, you hit the gym really early in the morning, though. That's
20: yes.
0: your trip, right?
20: Yes, I do.
0: You go like before the show, kind of.
20: Yeah, yeah. And I used to say that people that did that, went that early in the morning were nuts.
0: Yeah, weird.
20: Yeah, but I guess I'm a weirdo now.
1: No, I applaud the people that do early morning workouts because, I mean, I've done it and you feel so accomplished. You can do anything. You're like, oh my God, it's 7 a.m. and I've already worked out.
0: Right, right. Yeah. Like, I'm done, man. I done smoked my muscles for the day. Like,
1: yeah.
20: That's it. What's and next? I just like to go because I go to Planet Fitness, so, you know, I like to use the massage, hydro massage.
1: Oh, yeah.
20: Great. Then I end my workout. And every workout with a hydro massage.
1: That's the best.
0: So because you've been talking about that chair so much, I started using them too.
20: But I'm telling you,
0: I use them before I work out.
20: You can.
1: Yeah. You can.
0: Cause
1: I've definitely done it before.
0: Yeah, because it kind of warms you up a little bit.
20: Sure.
0: You know what I mean?
20: Sure.
0: All the muscles.
1: Yeah, loose it. Instead of, you know, stretching, use the little machine.
0: Right, right,
1: yeah,
0: right.
1: Yeah.
0: And then, I don't know, maybe the massage chair one time before you go start working out. And
20: Yeah. If I do that, I'll do the hydro massage before I work out at Planet Fitness. Right. Or and then at the end, I'll use the... massage chair.
1: So what, they get saunas and stuff at Planet Fitness?
0: No, but you know, if you're doing good enough workout, you sweat yourself, man. What's the routine, man? What, you go heavy, you go light?
20: I cannot move big poundages. I mean, I'm sure I could, but I wouldn't want to.
0: Right, right.
20: So I do if I'm doing arms, right, I'll do 25 reps, 3 sets.
0: Okay.
1: You're doing light though, yeah, you said.
20: Yeah, I mean not light, but I mean light enough where I can crank out 25 reps. So it's I'll do 3 sets of 25 and 3 separate movements for each like muscle group. Yeah.
1: Okay.
20: Yeah.
1: That's good.
20: So when I do spleen and colon, that's the two that I, you know what I mean?
1: That's the
20: that comes in handy. That comes in handy. That's when I lay on the hydro massage backwards.
0: Yeah, I told my brother that.
1: Do they get every crevice, you know?
0: I told my brother that last night, Cardio. He comes out, he's like, I'm like, oh, the bad cherry. Yeah. He's like, I think that's not on. Oh. So he goes, I said, he goes to tell a lady, yeah? And I walk out there, I was like, oh, bro, that's because you got to lay on them facing down. I'm not gonna lie, I thought about that because, you know, when you're on the hydro massage chair, and it's, you know, it scans, it goes from your feet, then go all the way up to your head. But tell me not, when it gets to the old cole part, no feel like one animal or something.
20: Bruh.
1: I feel like it depends. Because they have their different programs, right? I mean, depending on the machine you go on, but.
16: Right. Sure.
1: Some of the butt ones hurt.
0: Dude, this one, I swear, I'm like, woo, every time that thing go by, woo. Do it again.
1: They're clenching as it's massaging. You're trying to release it. You're like, oh my God.
20: And then you isolate the movement of that thing to just that area, 22 and 35. That's the area.
0: And you put them on 100.
1: No, but the problem is when you're scared to unclench. Because what if you relax too much?
0: No, that's what I mean.
1: Yeah. Because you're already pushing for your workout, you know?
0: But I swear, if I ever was like walked by one of the homies and saw that thing just right there on that one spot, bro, I'd be like, dog, I'm shaking my head, but I'm like,
20: oh, bro. And always get that one attendant that comes in and says, sir, you're supposed to lie on your back on the hydro massage. Sorry.
1: Sir, it's been too long.
0: Right.
20: Yeah.
0: Shay, when you in the gym, what's your thing, man?
1: My thing? I mean,
0: do you like work out like with weights or are you like...
1: Yeah, so I flop between doing free weights and basically like anything cable. And I love my Smith machine. I love the Smith machine. But yeah,
0: all squats.
1: Yeah. I don't know. I'm not really a squat girly. My legs are a little too long to do a normal squats, but I love my hip thrusts and I'm kind of nuts and I love my Bulgarians.
20: Oh my gosh, you're doing Bulgarians?
0: Wow.
1: I'm shaking.
20: What are you training for the Olympics or what?
1: I'm trying to get that PH fatty, you know?
0: But I get that one bad knee, you know what I mean? I cannot do those guys. It's like, hey, all left leg, cherry, right? Cherry,
5: I get
0: right.
5: A bad knee, too.
0: Do you?
5: Yes, but it's in the middle.
0: How do you do a Bulgarian squat with that one?
5: Well, that's why they call me tripod. Tripod Dubas.
0: Man, I now I'm trying to think. I don't really have routines, so to say, when I'm at the gym. Because last night I went, and I was thinking about this, and I'm like, half the time, I'm not even counting. Like,
1: No, honestly, counting is hard. I'm like, am I at 5 or am I at 8? I'm just going to keep going.
0: Well, no, right. I don't really have an issue counting my reps, but I don't. Oh. I just go.
20: I go. No lie, bro. You like those trainers that are like, go. 1, 2, 1. 2, 2, 2, 2.

0: gym my size, and the guy's still only like lifting
1: 10 pounds.
0: Yeah, exactly, man. What's up with these guys, bro? What's wrong with you? Whoa, weak at this guy. So it's like one of those things.
1: Wait, is this Ozempic? This is what Ozempic is.
0: It gets in my head. So even for myself, so like, I'll jump on like a machine or one of those ones. I like to do the ones where you can load your own weights on it.
1: Yeah.
2: Right. Yeah,
0: give you some confidence.
1: Yeah.
0: Mm-hmm. I said, lift you 4 plates, bro. So I'll be over there, like, yeah, I just gonna put on like 1 or 2.
1: Yeah.
0: You know, and just kind of get those nice slow rotations and
1: honestly, the slow and steady is the way to go.
0: That's how I've been going lately. And man, I feel every bit of it.
1: Yeah, you feel every accessory muscle, all those big muscles. I feel you get a bigger workout with less weights going slow.
0: Oh, way better.
3: Let me tell you, my sister, she did 4 plates yesterday too, bruh.
0: Yeah, bruh.
3: She had hurt her elbow, but. Because raising a fork from a plate to her mouth.
1: Let's say breakfast, lunch, dinner,
3: 4 plates, bruh. Straight away. 20 minutes.
0: Wow. Workout with your sister.
1: You know, I had a big cousin, and her nickname for the longest time, they even printed a shirt with it. It said 2 plates. Because it was never bring 1 plate home. It was always bring 2 plates of, home. Yeah, she's one of those. She's definitely one of those.
0: Yeah,
1: 2 of those, actually.
0: Well, my workouts start off like, boom, 1 plate, and then the next one is 2 plates. Next one, 3 plates. Next one, 4 plates. It's just like,
4: then mixed plate, bro.
0: Then mixed plate.
4: When you pow.
1: Yeah.
0: Then broke arm, go home.
1: That's all I think about when I work out is food.
0: Me too. Bro, I get so hungry in the gym. Like, I'll be looking at Chev across the gym, and we're probably like, I work out really fast too. Like, I don't sit down on my phone. I don't take my time.
1: Yeah.
0: I don't talk to nobody. Headphones in. I'm locked in. And I just, boom, I go.
1: Yeah.
0: Next move, go.
1: In between sets, I'm looking for what I can get delivered at home.
0: Yeah.
1: Or what I can, the Zippies pickup menu. I'm like, okay, the food will be ready by the end of the next set.
4: Oh my god. That's awesome.
1: I'm always thinking about food. I work out so I can eat.
4: Yeah.
1: I want to eat whatever.
4: I had a friend that he's passed away. But I had a friend that would lift weights with me, bugger, smoke cigarette and eat one hot dog while he working out.
1: That's the best way. You gotta feed the muscles.
0: Bro, I know a guy like that too. Like, cause we eat those old kind of garage gyms that you can do whatever.
4: Yes. Yeah.
0: Yeah. He would smoke cigarette
4: and he had like, he would eat like chicken strips. And like, we'd be benching on bench day, but he'd benching. Then he, right down to me, he'd do like 10 reps. Wah, wah, wah, wah, wah. Take a drag off the cigarette, bite your chicken strip, and then he look up and he go, smoke chicken, bruh.
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8: 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But you also scored cherry red sunglasses, a super cute straw bucket bag, adorable espadrilles, and a bold maxi dress that you can wear pretty much anywhere. And is that a sunny little suitcase? Well, with deals like these, it's easy to find exactly what you are and aren't looking for. Yes, JCPenney.

0: kill them, girl.
1: Yeah, so there was a bunch of movie premieres that have been happening recently. And Toy Story 5 actually premiered last night in L.A.
2: What?
1: Isn't that crazy?
0: Five already?
1: Five. I mean, the first one was released in 1995, so it's been a hot minute since they've come out and released one.
2: Well, it's been that long since the first. Goodness, time is flying.
1: It's flying. And so, yeah, it looks like Tom Hanks made an appearance, you know, bunch of
2: the old cast voices.
1: Yes, Tom Hanks, Tim Allen, you know, all the people, Conan O'Brien. But yeah, it looks like they did pretty well. I really want to watch Toy Story because there's supposed to be a bunch of different celebrities in the movie.
2: I'm sure they had to rotate some out over the years this way.
1: Oh, 100%.
2: Yeah. I have a cousin who absolutely loves Toy Story. And she got the characters like Woody and Buzz and all that stuff like tattooed all over her. She looks like a Toy Story comic book.
1: Oh my God, that's so funny. Yeah, apparently this one's supposed to be super popular too because Taylor Swift has a song in there too. So I think it's very popular with the kids.
2: Of course, yeah.
1: But yeah, I just want to see Bad Bunny as a pizza.
2: Yeah, I don't know about that.
1: Like, I want to know his, like, how he was.
2: The story of how Bad Bunny became a pizza in that, you know, movie. It's like, why not anything else, man?
1: Because I think pizza? Anything Mexican might have been a little racist. Was that racist?
2: Puerto Rican.
1: Puerto Rican. I know. I should know I'm Puerto Rican. Yeah. Sorry, it's still early for us.
2: Right, yeah.
1: And then speaking of, you know, celebrities and, you know, pop stars especially.
2: Yeah.
1: Dua Lipa, I have been on this recently. What? Dua Lipa, our girl, got married on May 31st to...
2: Oh, she got married?
1: She got married to Callum Tucker. So they had like a... what do you call it? Like they signed their stuff in London. And then they're having like a huge extravagant wedding in Italy. And I believe it just happened. And so they spent probably like $1.5 million
2: on their wedding. That's cakewalk to them.
1: Yes. And so for anyone who doesn't know who Callum Tucker is, there was that movie that came out recently and it went viral on the internet. And it was called like Two Eternities or Eternity. Mm. And basically this lady passes away and she goes into like this limbo before they get to heaven. And she sees her two husbands that she's had. And she has to pick one of her husbands to spend the rest of eternity with.
2: What?
1: And so this guy is who Dua Lipa's marrying. And it's so sweet because they're both, I believe, British. And he just adores her. Like, she was in an interview maybe, like, before they started dating. And she was like, yeah, I hate dating. I'm done training men. And, you know, she writes these songs and she sings them over and over again. She's like, dude, I feel like I hypnotized myself into a spell and manifesting this man. Because when she met Callum Tucker, they were reading the same book on the same exact page.
2: I don't know, man.
1: That's pretty crazy.
2: That sounds like homie either planned that out, you know, because he was into her.
1: Yeah.
2: And he's like, yo, how am I going to get her attention? How about I find out what book she's reading? Maybe he had some inside scoops.
1: Maybe,
2: you know what I mean?
1: But I think at the end of the day, when a man puts that much effort, he really wants to be with her, you know? Or at least try something else.
2: I don't know, man.
1: Why? You think men will say anything
2: from
1: to...
2: From a man's perspective I'm over here like, she's so hot, right? Like, how am I going to do something different than every other guy that's approached her?
1: Yeah.
2: You know? And what? She reads books, right? What book is she reading? She seems really interested. So, I don't know. Maybe you got an inside scoop, call it the homie.
1: Maybe.
2: The homie calls one of her girlfriends, you know?
1: It could happen, but at the end of the day, I think...
2: I mean,
1: it would be nice for a guy to put that effort in. I feel like there's not effort happening anymore.
2: You hear that, boys? Find out what book she's reading.
1: Effort takes you far, let me tell you.
2: Yeah,
1: so congratulations to her. She had a very big star-studded wedding. A lot of people in Italy were upset. She reportedly had to pay 5,000 euros to each person that complained or anyone that was like
2: in the area.
1: Because they, you know, they rented out a small area in a small town to get married. And so a lot of the locals are upset. They're like, why can't you have it in your home country? My thing is growing up in Hawaii, we're used to that.
2: Yeah, I didn't know she
1: I didn't know it was a big deal to have a wedding somewhere else because, you know.
2: I didn't know she was a Brit. I thought she was like Argentinian
1: or
2: something.
1: No, she has
2: like
1: an accent. Like, it sounds British.
2: Try to look that up and let's Google this.
1: Let's Google this. I might be giving false advertising.
2: We need to find out because I don't think she's British.
1: Oh, she's Albanian, but she has that British accent.
2: We wouldn't know the difference.
1: I wouldn't know. I'm so sorry.
2: British accent and
1: I
2: Albanian.
1: Watched her like for 5 hours yesterday. I thought I knew her. But yeah, I'm terrible with accents. But you know, congratulations to her and Callum. They seem really happy. It looks like a bunch of their wedding details are being leaked on the internet. So, you know, they're all about their big embroidery.
2: Right.
1: I'm like, okay, they said, done with the printer. Let's embroider our tea napkins. So,
2: love that.
1: And then this is a name that has kind of been said, but I don't really know who it is too much, but I know you know who it is. Carmelo Anthony.
2: Oh, yeah, man. He's like a 10-time All-Star, 6-time All-NBA honored back in like 2000. Mm-hmm. It's had to be like 10 years ago, maybe.
1: Yeah. So he is now having a different type of information coming to light with his name. Uh-huh. He was convicted yesterday for killing a teenage student, and he was sentenced to 35 years in jail.
2: Wow. No way.
1: Yeah.
2: Dude, he got money too, man.
1: Oh, yeah.
2: I wonder what happens to all his scripts.
1: Oh, you know what? Carmelo Anthony, when he was 19, this happened. But he was found guilty for murder for the fatal stabbing of a 17-year-old Austin Metcalf in April 2025.
2: That's like... Wait a second. Where was I last year that I missed that one?
1: I don't know, but he was... I guess they had the court case yesterday, and he was sentenced to 35 years. And it's just one of those things. You're so young in life.
2: Uh-huh.
1: And it's just like... You messed
2: it caught
1: up,
2: man. It caught up. That sucks for him. Yeah. Well, for... Yeah, I mean, the victim too, you know?
1: Oh, yeah. I mean, this victim was like... you know, he did well in sports. Yeah. So it's like he had a bright future ahead of him, and it was taken because of, like, he was just being competitive.
2: My goodness, man. That's why kids think and thunk before you do things.
1: No, 100%. Yeah. I mean, you F around and find out, right?
2: Yeah, exactly, right.
1: So, yeah. And then we have birthdays today.
2: Who we got, girl? Who's celebrating birthdays today?
1: We have Elizabeth Hurley.
2: Okay.
1: Yeah. Kate Upton.
2: Mm-hmm.
1: Faith Evans.
2: Faith Evans. She was part of Biggie's camp. I believe Faith was dating Biggie Smalls.
1: Really?
2: Yeah, I think maybe his wife, you know. And then when the whole Tupac and Biggie beef started happening, Tupac came out with that song, Hit 'Em Up, and was like, first I F you and the chick you claim. So he was basically talking about Faith Evans. Yeah.
1: Wow. I did not know that. And then we got Gina Gershon.
2: Okay, right on. Any other celeb birthdays?
1: Bill Burr.
2: Yeah, all right. And you know what? If it's your

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1: Yo, wake up crew, good morning.
2: Wake up crew, man. Hey, I just gotta say, that's the wrong Carmelo Anthony, guys.
3: I'm so sorry.
1: Bro.
2: All good. I was driving in. I was like, man, I follow his career. Like, I would have heard that.
1: My man.
2: And so I checked on it. I was like, yeah, that's the right. It's a Carmelo with a K.
1: My dog, dude, I'm sitting arrested. Here like, yo, but why didn't I hear about any of this?
2: I heard that. Like, somebody would have reported on this before.
1: Dude, you had Shay, you had us in disbelief over here.
3: It was confidence,
1: man.
3: Too.
1: With confidence.
2: Seriously, man. I drove straight in park and looked that up. Like, nah, that can't be real. That can't be real.
3: You know, I'm glad that you guys are calling in, though.
1: Hey, don't believe anything you hear on this show.
3: We'll correct ourselves.
2: Hey, I'm learning that now. I'm learning that now.
1: All right, brother. Thank you.
2: Right on. Have a good one, guys.
1: You too, brother.
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4: Leave it up to Shay to get the Hollywood.
5: 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Speaking of thoughts of a Portuguese, I am very Portuguese,
4: bruh,
5: okay?
4: That was a total thought of a Portuguese.
5: Sorry, I missed my K's and my C's.
4: Wrong Carmelo.
5: Guys, people called to the station. I had 4 messages on Instagram. Shout out to you guys. We are correcting it right now.
4: So who is the actual Carmelo Anthony?
5: It's then? A 19-year-old kid.
4: Okay,
5: he was 17 years.
4: All right.
5: That time when I was reading it, I was like, wait, he's 19, but we've known about him for years.
4: Yeah, because I swear, like, I was somebody, I'm like, wait a minute, bro. I swear Carmelo is like 42 years old, right?
5: Toa is so, you know, loyal. He's like, you know what? Yeah, like, keep going. Even though I sounded confused. So thank you to everyone who corrected us.
4: That's called backing up the homie, okay?
5: Yeah, you know.
4: I have no idea what you're talking about. Backing
5: you up, just showed
4: girl.
5: His loyalty.
4: I got you.
5: That's a homie right there.
4: You know I'll catch you during a trust fall.
5: if I fall forward?
4: Unless you do that again.
1: Holy crap. It's the Wake Up Crew.
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1: Good morning.
2: Yay.
0: Wow, like a ray of sunshine. She is just ready to rock and roll. And look at us. Look at
1: she matches us. She looks like she belongs. I mean, she's like the star. She has like her makeup and hair. She looks like she woke up early.
0: Yeah, hey, tell us, girl, how do you wake up looking like that? Do you just wake up like that, or are you just a million bucks?
3: You know, I try. Mm. I try. But, you know, we're here. I'm an early riser naturally. Mm-hmm. So, yep. And this is my first time on radio, and I didn't know what to expect. So I was like, you know, I'm just going to.
0: Let me look good.
3: Let me just look the part.
1: Yeah, you look great.
0: Christina, originally, let's get to know you. Where are you from?
3: So I'm originally from California. Mm-hmm. I moved to Hawaii in January of last year. So still fairly new, but absolutely love it out here.
0: Wow, get out of here. Really?
3: Did you not?
0: You just moved here.
1: She looks like
0: year.
1: She could have been local, yeah?
0: Absolutely. And you know what's even more crazy is you just moved here last year, right?
3: Correct.
0: And right off the bat, ladies and gentlemen, we have Miss Hawaii in the house. You are Miss Hawaii.
3: I am the current Miss Hawaii.
0: Wow,
1: crazy. Welcome.
3: So thank you.
0: Awesome. Well, congratulations. How did that happen from touchdown here on the islands to becoming Miss Hawaii?
3: Oh, man. Okay. So honestly, I liked an ad on Facebook, and who is now my my pageant coach. I'm actually going to see her today. She reached out to me and she asked, she was like, have you ever done something like this before? And never in my life have I ever touched pageant. And
0: it's a different beast, that's why, right?
3: It is. Yeah. It is. And, you know, we trained for what, good 3 to 6 months? And here we are. Yeah.
1: That's awesome.
0: And wait, you still have the crown of Miss Hawaii?
3: I still have the crown until this. So until 26 June. Mm-hmm. So that's when I officially give up the crown, and a 2026 winner will presume the reign.
0: Wow.
1: That's so cool.
0: During, you know, your reign as Miss Hawaii, are there things that you still have to continue to do, like meetings here or there, public
1: appearances? What is the life of Miss Hawaii? Yeah.
3: Okay, so it's very fun, I'm telling you. There's a lot of service to our community, which is awesome. That's probably been my favorite part about this entire journey. It's just being able to get into the community, do a lot of outreach, and then just as of right now, we're just getting the new contestants, or the new candidates, I should say, ready for their titles.
1: That's so cool.
3: It's a lot of fun.
1: That's very cool. So outside of, you know, the Miss Hawaii thing, what are you doing for fun? What does Christina like to do? What like feeds your soul?
3: Okay, what feeds my soul? So I do have a 3-year-old daughter. She is absolutely amazing.
1: Aw, so sweet.
3: I love her. Like, I love her down. And we do pretty much everything together. So any place that I like to go to, she's coming with. Within reason, right? So my time off definitely revolves around her. My gym schedule definitely revolves around her. But, you know, we make it work, and it's great.
0: Yeah.
1: That's all. I know. I'm looking at your arms, and, like, I can't stop looking at them. Like, I like, can't even make eye contact because her arms are.
0: Give her a flex. Give her a flex.
1: Look at her shoulders. I'm like, dang, I want to be toned like that.
3: I got you, sis.
0: Yo, we should go hit a workout after this.
1: Right.
3: Let's do it.
0: Wow, that's amazing. So, single mom, yes?
3: Single mom.
0: That's a lot of work, man, to balance all of that pageant life, work, you know.
1: I mean, I think single moms are literally superheroes.
0: Absolutely,
1: like,
0: yeah.
1: It's insane.
3: Thank you. No, we're doing it. You know, we managed to do it. A routine is just basically, if you have a routine, you're set.
1: You know?
3: Like, once you get a locked-on routine, you know, The world is yours at that point.
0: Yeah.
1: That's so awesome.
0: I know it's like moms who have, who are single moms who have little daughters. It's like the daughter turns out so much like the mom.
1: Like the mini-me?
0: Yeah, the mini-me's, man. I love that. They start making like, you know, content, doing Instagram vids.
1: It's the cutest. Yeah. I love seeing it. And do you make content with your daughter?
3: I do. I do. And she has so much fun. She'll say, Mommy, take a picture of me here. Mm. And she'll do something. You know,
1: you're training a diva.
3: Let me tell you, if I would have known this a couple of years back, like I wouldn't have believed it.
1: Yeah,
3: she is awesome.
1: That's so cool. So, being a single mom, how is it navigating the dating life?
3: Let me tell you. So, I would have never expected how many men out there genuinely love a single mom. Mm.
1: Wow.
3: I kid you not. Like, never in my life. And it's amazing to see, you know, and being a mom doesn't stop like a gentleman from asking you out, from wanting to be with you, from wanting to spend time with you.
0: Right.
1: Yeah.
3: So I think that's truly amazing.
1: That's awesome. A lot of people wanting to step up.
3: Girl, Girl, yes. You know, and that's a breath of fresh air, to be honest.
1: Yeah. No, 100%.
0: So I guess dating on the table for you now then, huh?
3: Dating is on the table.
0: Ideally, like, what kind of gentleman would you look for? Oh. What kind of traits do you look for?
1: Well, we'll start with physical traits, and then we'll go into, like, these things that you can't see. like physical and then mental.
0: Give us the eye of attraction. Like, you're standing there, and you glance over, and you see this guy. What is that draws you in? What's the ideal thing?
3: Oh, man. So, like, equally yoked, all right? So, that means a couple of things, right? But on the physical level of it, right, like, so I take physical fitness very seriously, right? Yeah. To the point where I revolve my schedule around my child. So that sort of discipline I want in the man that I'm going to be with.
1: Yeah.
3: I want in a partner, right? So definitely physically fit. If, like, there's a discipline about me, I want the same about him.
0: Right.
1: True. So that, we'll start there, you know? So
0: wait, you said equally yoked.
3: Equally yoked. That's two things. That's a two-part answer, you know?
0: So is he, like proportioned, you mean?
3: Like... Man's got to be jacked, you know. Like
1: she don't want no scrawny man. She wants muscles.
0: She don't want.
1: She's
0: no short,
1: a muscle
0: short
1: mommy,
0: man.
1: And she wants a muscle daddy.
3: There we go.
0: Okay, so big arms, big chest, big trap, no beer belly.
3: That's correct.
1: And they got to be on a workout schedule.
0: Yeah. Yes. Oh, you make it hard for half of this island, you know? You know? I like work out, but I like drink beer too, huh?
3: I mean, there's got to be balance, right?
1: Right,
3: like,
1: right.
3: I'm a beer girly myself, but at the same time, you know,
1: Yeah, that's awesome. So you look like you would have the physique to do this. Have you ever done bodybuilding competitions?
3: You know what? I'm a full advocate of my friends doing them.
1: Yeah.
3: I love sitting in the audience and cheering them on.
1: Yeah.
3: That is my favorite part of a bodybuilding.
1: Love
0: much,
1: that.
0: Too much discipline goes into those, man. Like, people are telling me, hey, Corey, you should go to a competition. I'm like, nah.
1: I can't control my eating.
0: Nah. I really like a bag of Doritos here and there.
3: I give it to them. Those are like some prime athletes. So.
1: Oh, 100%. I respect that.
0: All right. Is there a certain height requirement?
1: Oh, yeah. Do you have a height requirement?
3: Mm. Well, I'm 5'5".
1: Okay.
3: So just equally proportionate, if that makes sense.
1: Okay, so you'll go for like maybe a couple inches taller. Is that the shortest? Or like, do you have a shortest height? Okay.
0: But you gotta think she'll have heels on too, right?
1: That, so you add... wanna be like 5'9 at the minimum.
3: Okay, I'll tell you this much, right? So with a man like that, there has to have a certain level of confidence, right?
1: Yes.
3: So if you are a short king and you can be confident with me standing next to you, we are solid.
1: I love that. So confidence will outweigh the height.
0: Yeah.
3: Exactly.
1: I love that. Do you like funny guys? Do you like...
3: Oh, I do.
1: Yeah,
3: I like
1: someone that can make you laugh.
0: Yeah.
3: So, definitely someone that could keep the conversation going,
0: right?
1: Yeah.
3: So that's huge for me. And again, you know, the humor will come out too.
0: Yeah.
1: So.
0: Right on. Hey, short kings, you guys get one chance. So if you look like Lord Farquaad, whatever. On Shrek.
1: Honestly, he's royalty at that point.
3: I know.
0: But you're proportionately yoked. And you can also wear some high heels to match her standards there.
1: Well, confidence. Just be confident. Man. And, like, you know, when you bag a baddie, you have to, you know, come to terms that you're going to be dating a baddie. So if there's going to be things coming into turn with it, you don't make issues about her being a hot girl.
0: True, true. Type of, I guess, ethnicity. Ethnicity-wise, what's typically where you live?
3: I don't discriminate.
0: Okay.
1: Oh,
0: nice.
1: Love that.
0: Right on. All
1: okay.
0: Right. And they would also have to be able to take care of baby girl, right? Your daughter.
1: They have to be like a
0: good
1: fatherly man.
0: Help out, you know?
3: I would say a good male role model. That's,
1: there we go.
3: That's huge for us. So, I mean, if he can step up to that type of, I guess, platform, then, you know, I'm here for it.
1: That's awesome. A good place to start. Like, not even thinking like, okay, is it going to be a good father figure? It's like, no, role model.
0: Role model.
1: That's
0: right,
1: a good
0: right.
1: start.
0: Okay.
1: Yeah.
0: All right. Awesome. We're talking with Christina Wild Wahine in the house today. Also, Miss Hawaii, current Woo! Miss Hawaii crown holder. Until that gets
1: awesome.
0: Given up next month, right?
3: This month, on the 26th.
0: Wow.
3: Yes, so we will see a new 2026 Miss Hawaii.
1: Wow.
0: That's awesome, man. We're chatting with her today, our Wild Wahine. Coming up, we're going to ask...
1: maybe some icks.
0: Yeah, I want to
1: find
0: out
1: some
0: icks.
1: Maybe some dating stories.
0: You know, maybe if you're into tattoos, date spots...
1: Oh, yeah.
0: What kind of job he has to have.
1: Or a car.
0: That's coming up well. We're here at Wednesday on Island 98.5. Hold on.
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0: current reigning Miss Hawaii in the house. I think this is the first time we've ever had a Miss Hawaii. Yeah. As a wild one,
1: hey, you're the first. Thank you for coming.
0: They originally from California, moved here last year, January, you said, right? Instantly jumped into the pageant life, became Miss Hawaii. You have a beautiful, wonderful three-year-old daughter.
1: Correct.
0: Right?
1: Yes.
0: Currently single, jumping back into the dating pool. Because sometimes you just need to find things better for yourself, you know, and step it up a little bit.
1: Mm-hmm. She is very open-minded to the type of guy. You just got to be fit. You got to be funny. You got to be confident. She don't mind if you're a short king as long as you're confident. You let her be a baddie. So it's pretty simple.
0: So if he's looking up at you, is that a problem? If you're in your heels and he's looking up at you, but he's fit. He checks all those boxes.
1: He's your same height without heels.
0: Yeah.
2: I'm here for it. Yeah.
1: Okay.
0: Yeah. All right. You pick him up, put him in your pocket.
2: You know, you go.
0: Sneak him into the movie theater.
1: Honestly, 2-for-1 special. I'm here for it.
0: Yeah.
1: So we talked about, you know, like what he needs to look like. What about his driving? What is he like? What is the ideal car? Do you care about cars?
0: So if he pulls up to pick you up for your first date, what is he picking you up in?
2: Oh man.
0: I know.
2: Yeah, I've never thought about that one. Yeah, I've never.

0: Or you just don't, you want it to have AC and you want it to drive from A to B?
1: You know, something safe, you know? Yeah. I do have a 3-year-old, so. Right.
0: Okay, so nothing maybe too foreign because those are 2-seaters, so.
2: She wants the Volvo wagon.
1: There with you all go.
0: Or the Lamborghini Urus. No. That one's a 4-seater.
2: Sure, not the Toyota lifted brand new 2003 Toyota.
1: Oh, yeah, if that thing's falling apart, brother, like.
0: So it just doesn't have to fall apart. It just has to work and it needs to be safe. We love that. And then, so he picks you up in his car. Where are you guys going for dinner? Do you have like an ideal date spot, or like you have, you know, something you like to eat or something you like to do on first dates?
1: Okay, so I mean, just being here in Hawaii, right? Like I live in town. So anything that's relatively close, I guess, you know, relatively close.
2: Right.
1: I am a I will meet you there kind of lady.
0: Okay.
1: Just in
0: safety.
1: Yes.
0: Safety.
2: Yeah, you don't want to lead them back to your place on the first date.
0: Well, especially she has her, you know, her daughter. So you got to be safe.
1: Yes. So I will meet you there. And then, you know, life will go in the course that it needs to go into.
0: Okay. Do you have like favorite restaurant, a favorite type of food?
1: Ooh. I mean, just being here in Hawaii, right? Like there's seafood, seafood, steak, sushi, everything. Like in that category is prime.
0: So as long as the food is good, you're happy with it.
1: Right, as long as the food is good, the energy is good, vibes are good. Like very good conversation, you know.
0: I love that.
2: Are you into the club scene at all out here?
1: You know, I'm not, to be real with you.
0: Okay.
1: I'm a let's go to brunch kind of girly. Let's hang out during the day.
0: Yeah, you look like an early morning riser.
1: Yes, I'm an early riser, and I get in the bed early too.
2: Well, it's kind of rough too being the current rainy Miss Hawaii.
0: I feel like you have a certain image to uphold, right? And you can't be caught doing stuff or like looking a certain way.
1: Yes.
0: Yeah. Especially while you're current, right?
1: Exactly.
0: Yeah. So do you have any icks about a guy? Like, what do you have, like, top three biggest icks that will just turn you off completely from him?
1: Ooh. All right. So.
2: Oh, here it comes. Here it comes. Okay, yeah. Ready for unload.
1: So you have to know how to treat a woman, right? Mm-hmm. At the end of the day. And not just walking her around and doing the fun things with her, but actually genuinely having a respect for the woman you're with.
0: Mm-hmm.
1: That is huge to me, and treating her right. And that comes in many forms, right? But just having that genuine respect for the woman you're with, that's a huge deal in my book.
0: Because
1: at the end of the day, too, and I keep on iterating that I have a daughter. I'm raising her to be an amazing young woman. And with that, she has to be able to see that the man who's going to be a male role model in her life knows how to treat a woman with just genuine respect. That's a big deal. Let's see.
2: Yeah, because you don't want to be raising a daughter and a guy, too.
0: No, 100%. Or, like, you know, your daughter's, like, looking up and it's like, oh, well, my mom accepts this. Maybe this is how, you know. So you're setting a really good example for her.
1: Thank you. Oh, that part, no. What's another one? An ick, though, what I've been seeing lately is, again, this is just me observing. Like,
0: we listen and we don't judge.
1: Yes,
2: exactly.
1: I take myself out on a lot of solo dates and I people watch, right?
0: Oh, I love that.
1: I think something that gets me, and I know this might sound old school, but I am a huge believer in
2: pulling
1: the chair out is huge. But the woman walking on the inside of the street, right?
0: Yes. So,
2: well, that came up before.
0: I've said that before.
1: That is a big deal to me, and
0: chivalry.
1: Chivalry
0: and being courted. Like, there's rules. There's gentleman rules.
2: Being the only guy in here in the room right now, I've never like thought about that mentally before in my head. Like, okay, as we're walking, but I just notice I naturally do that anyway.
0: Okay, good.
1: That's good.
2: You know, it's like a protective
0: instinct. You're naturally a gentleman. I love that.
2: It's like, you know, when everybody in the house is sleeping, because, you know, I got 3 daughters, I got the wife, got the boy, and all of that. Like, I notice I'll sleep by the door and face the door, so I bark at anybody that walks in.
1: You bark.
0: No, so yeah, there's like the sidewalk rule. There's when you sit in a restaurant, the guy's looking towards the exit.
1: Correct.
0: You know, like there's a crosswalk thing. It's like, also, does the man lead or does he let you lead when you're walking? You know, there's those little rules that are unspoken that people don't talk about too often, but women always look for it.
1: They do, I'm telling you. And it's so attractive when the man is picking up on those key roles.
0: Right. Yeah.
2: So check it out, because this has been told to me before when, like, I'll enter a space in front of, like, my daughters or, you know, Chevy. I'll enter the space before them.
0: Mm-hmm.
2: And then they'll always joke, like, wow, ladies first, huh? It's because I want to make sure that space is protected before I let them come in.
1: No,
2: You know, awesome. So they don't see that kind of stuff. Like, yeah. Even elevators. Because we did this before at my size where I let the ladies go first, and there was some creep standing in the corner of the elevator, and he stepped forward until he saw me. Okay. And then I looked at him and was like, brother, what floor are you getting out on? And then he left the elevator. Good. But stuff like that. You know
0: okay,
2: what I mean?
0: Okay. I can see that.
2: So, ladies, we still try to be gentlemen if we walk in the door first.
0: But the sidewalk. The sidewalk is a big
2: yeah,
0: one.
2: Yeah, the sidewalk, though. I've never explained that one again for
0: like,
2: everybody.
0: So you have the man that stands closer to the street side so he can protect the women if anyone wants to swerve in and do a little whoopsie.
2: Right. He can pick the car up and just stomp
0: him. He could just, you know, Edward Cullen that stuff and just fist in the door.
2: With his confidence.
0: Yes.
2: Christina, we never asked, what do you do for, I guess, a living? Like, you know, to break your bread, make your money, do you think?
1: Okay, so,
2: So, online stuff, you selling some bags.
1: So pageants taken a huge, you know.
2: Right.
1: Huge impact in our lives, so that's kind of my full time.
2: Gotcha.
0: Nice.
2: Yeah, that's pageant life. That's why. Man.
0: No, because you probably have a lot of like different companies you have to go and show face to, and you're she's kind of like a celebrity, you know, or you know, she is the marketing girl, like she's the girl for the year in Hawaii, and so you know you have all these appearances to keep up with, and I feel like that's a pretty full time job in itself.
2: Absolutely. Do you get recognized like going around and people are like, oh my god, what's up, girl?
1: Sometimes, here and there.
0: Uh-huh. That's cool.
1: Oh, yeah.
2: Right on, man. Oh, you know, we didn't even ask, what is your ethnicity?
1: Okay, so I am Chinese and Caucasian.
2: Love that.
1: Great mix. Of French descent.
0: Wow.
2: Wait, hold on. Chinese, with Caucasian French. With French descent.
1: The Caucasian is the French descent.
2: Wow. Do you speak French at all?
1: I don't.
2: Comment allez-vous?
1: You know,
2: bonjour les enfants.
1: You speak more than I do.
0: Okay, accents.
2: I learned that at summer school before I got kicked
0: out. That's all I know about French too. So your family originally, they're from California before that. Were they mostly in China or were they in France or long term just in America?
1: Long term in America.
0: Okay, wonderful.
1: Because
0: in Hawaii, I asked that just because like in Hawaii, we have a lot of people like first generation here. So I like to see like the origins of how like France and China, like it's cool.
1: Oh, let me tell you.
2: Yeah. Wait, ni hao, right? That's
1: yep.
2: Is that it?
1: Yeah,
2: did I get
1: it? That's it.
2: That's the extent of my Chinese. Right there. Would you're the man, I guess, would he have to cook? We didn't ask that one.
0: Oh, that's a good one.
1: Oh, damn. So I'm used to cooking in my household.
2: Oh, yeah. What do you whip up?
1: I'm used to cooking in my household. And I say this with a lot of love, right?
2: With peace and love, girl.
1: I say
2: peace
1: this with
2: love.
1: A lot of love, but my meals are cooked every Sunday and every Wednesday. That's just the lifestyle.
0: Okay, she's
1: like,
0: a meal prepper.
2: She a meal prepper.
0: I mean, she likes her routine. I am admiring this.
2: Hey, we do some meal prepping around here, too. That's why. Stay physically fit. So give us your dish, man. Like, well, what is the one
0: What is
2: you
0: your go-to?
2: To?
0: Yeah. Or usually if you're meal prepping, you got like two different options, right?
1: Yes.
0: So what are your go-tos?
2: Or it's just chicken, rice, and broccoli for the entire week.
1: Pretty much, you know. So I do a lot of ground turkey. I do a lot of chicken. Recently started getting into rice paper. I see that all over Instagram all
0: the
1: time.
0: Yeah, that's been a trend.
1: Yeah, so that's always fun. Those aren't my like, oh shit, this is what I could throw down in the kitchen kind of food.
2: Right.
1: I need to maintain this lifestyle kind of food.
0: Yeah.
1: So, I mean, when I get there, you know, when I'm settled down and I gain my happy weight, then, you know,
2: you'll know. People understand, it is rough looking this good, that's why. I mean,
0: it's a lot to upkeep.
2: Maintenance that
0: like,
2: goes
0: you'll wake
2: into
0: up
2: it.
0: Good one day, you're like, I can eat whatever, and then you wake up the next, you're like, never mind, I lost all those months.
1: I'm telling you.
2: Yeah, you know, I was saying, like, I was on a mission to get bricks this year, right, Shay?
0: Oh, yeah, he really wants at least two bricks.
2: No, it's like,
0: the first two.
2: I don't care if it's a top two. Like, I'll be happy with those top two. And once in a while, if I lean back and I flex them and the lighting's right, I see them. Right?
0: I like the low lighting. It makes me have abs.
2: It's a low lighting.
0: That low lighting.
2: Man, one meal later, the thing is gone. And I'm like, you know what? Forget this, man. I'm over the bricks, okay?
0: That morning skinny.
2: Yeah, over it. Wow, so you definitely have a really structured lifestyle. Being Miss Hawaii, of course, you know, single mom, meal prepping. Does baby girl eat your meals too?
1: She is a Dino nugget, mac and cheese, girly.
2: Yo, isn't that so rough though? Like cooking that kind of food for yourself and then having to cook for the kids.
1: You know, so it can be, you know, but
2: you don't take a little bite of the dino nugget once in a while.
1: Though. Oh yeah, like I have a portion of dino nuggets for just okay. myself. But
2: yeah.
1: No, she's so I'll let her try my foods too, just to see what she likes. You know, because we want our kids to grow up healthy, right?
0: Right.
1: So I'll let her play around with different things. I let her try what she wants to try, right? And so far, it's been working.
0: I love that. Yeah. You give her the awesome. Freedom. And so I have one question. Do we have time for another question before going on break?
2: Yeah.
0: Okay, so looking at you, what is something that people assume about you but they always get wrong?
2: Ooh, good one.
1: That I have mommyhood locked down. I'm telling you right now, I do not. But at the same time, that is a friend and I just had that conversation a couple days ago. And I was like, girl, thank you. But no, we're learning every day. So I would say that's the one.
0: I love
2: Well, you
0: that.
2: Know, we didn't ask how old you are.
1: Oh, man. Oh, I love this game.
0: Okay.
2: We didn't ask that. I was just trying to figure out how old this single mom is.
0: Did you want to? We can start with the range.
2: Yeah. Okay. Have you ever said that publicly or no?
1: I have.
2: Okay.
1: Oh, yeah.
2: Do they know, like, Miss Hawaii, they know how old you are and stuff?
1: Okay, so the ranges, right? So the Miss, M-I-S-S, Hawaii's are 18 and between 18 and 30,
0: okay.
1: right?
0: Okay.
1: So I fall into the category of MS, so Ms. Hawaii. So those fall into the category of 31 and 39.
2: Gotcha.
0: Okay.
1: 40. So that's the range.
2: You're in your prime is what you're saying.
1: Very much so.
0: I mean, she looks amazing, yeah. so
1: Thank
0: it's
1: you.
0: The best time.
2: Yeah. By the way, we are going to be posting her photos up on our Insta at either 98.5 FM, doing a little collaboration as well. So you guys will be able to see her, jump on, make some comments, and keep it clean and gentlemanlike.
0: Yeah, be nice.
2: Okay. Some guys
0: She's a mommy.
2: Hey, well, girl, I could think you Macarlo Patch or whatever, you know what I mean? I could be a bounty hunter and chase you around the island.
0: These are real conversations that have happened, by the way.
2: All right, she is in the dating life. Christina R. Wild Wahina today. Coming up, I want to ask you, like, what type of guy, what kind of job he would have to hold?
0: Mm-hmm.
2: And then what income amount he would have to be bringing in to sustain that lifestyle?
1: Oh,
2: okay. Wild Wahina Wednesday when we return.
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2: Island 98.5. It's the Wake Up Crew. Big Boy Shay Shay, our Wild Wahine, Christina in the building, looking like a million bucks and reigning Miss Hawaii. Yes.
3: That's awesome.
2: That is so cool, man. First time we've had Miss Hawaii in this. Where's the crown?
4: I thought about bringing it with me. I did. It's sitting.
3: We'll have her come back before she gives the crown up, and we'll take pictures.
2: Yeah, you know what, girl? Bubbles would love to take Bubbles a picture with the crown.
3: Bubbles would love, yes.
2: Bubbles is at Chico's
3: Bubbles
2: right now.
3: Bubbles has dreamt of having a crown.
2: Island 98.5, good morning. You're on the air. No swear.
5: Hey.
2: There we go. There's our first one, Christina. We
5: you want to be... Want to be Miss Filipino instead of Miss Hawaii?
2: I told you there's going to be one of them this morning. All right, Silent 95, Wake Up Crew. Okay, so what we were going to ask her, right, is the type of, I guess, a guy, we already explained that.
3: Uh-huh.
2: But what type of job would they have to hold and income level?
4: Okay, so I would say I will not be a breadwinner again.
2: Okay,
3: she doesn't want to be a provider.
4: Ever in my life.
2: Rough,
4: if,
2: right?
4: I mean, I would even say equal pay to greater.
2: Okay.
4: Yes.
2: Right.
4: And
2: I mean, you want to keep your money too. You know what I mean? You make your money.
3: Well,
2: you work
3: also
2: for it,
3: like
2: right?
3: you know,
2: want to spend it on somebody else.
3: As a female, you know, like you want your house, a home, right?
2: Mm-hmm.
3: And so a woman will add to that, right? But a man needs to be able to be in his masculine, because right now she's in her masculine and her feminine. She's looking for someone to take that out and be so she could be her feminine, right?
4: Absolutely.
3: Yeah.
4: Yes.
2: Love that. Okay. Island 98.5, good morning. You're on the air, no swear.
6: Hello?
2: Yo.
6: Does he have an age preference?
2: Ooh. Age preference? We didn't ask that one.
4: Oh, man. Okay, so I am rated.
6: Yeah, what's her age preference?
4: Oh, yeah, I would. Okay. Oh, that's fun.
2: Now she's thinking.
4: Now I'm thinking. I definitely have lately been interested in younger.
3: Okay.
4: Younger has been my thing. And
6: oh, that's perfect.
4: Yes.
3: We're about to post her, so make sure you comment and hit her up.
2: All right, brother, how old are you, man?
6: 21.
2: 21. I don't know, Chris.
6: Old enough.
2: Well, how tall are you?
6: 5'11".
2: Okay. Okay, not bad. I'm thinking you're doing 5'5". You get your heels. You're like 5'9". He's 5'11". Okay.
6: With shoes on, I'm 6 feet, though. I'm 6 feet.
2: So you always
3: that
2: 6 feet.
3: That inch makes a difference.
2: You never take your shoes off. What do you do for work, man?
6: I work construction.
2: Okay, so that's... Well, now that we know we brought in somebody who's in the construction field, that's about 120 to about 160K a year. Is that right?
6: Something like that.
2: Okay. You live on your own, or you still live with moms, or does mom live with you? How does that work?
6: I live on my own, but I was looking for someone to live with.
2: Right, somebody mature, you know, got her head straight.
6: Yeah. Someone I can work with, you know.
2: Okay.
3: Do you like to go to the gym?
6: I love to go to the gym. I'm super active.
2: Okay. Are you? What did
6: we can go to the beach soon.
2: The beach. Oh, yeah. Christina, do you like the beach?
4: I do. I just don't like the sand in my car.
2: Okay.
3: She's clean.
4: Yeah.
2: Gotcha.
6: I can clean your car for you. It's okay.
2: All right. Nice guy right here. What side of the island are you from?
6: East side.
3: Okay.
2: Are we talking, if you're looking out to the ocean, right side of Kailua or left side of Kailua?
6: Fire.
2: Kaneohe. All right. Four fours. Gotcha. And then where would be your ideal date spot? If Christina did say yes and you were about to take her out on a date, where would that be?
6: Probably my house.
3: Oh, no.
2: I don't know, man. That's flags right there, bro.
3: First date,
2: flags.
3: No.
2: Yeah. Maybe, what is that one over there in Kaneohe? Haiku?
3: The haiku restaurant, Haleiwa Joe's?
2: Haleiwa Joe's, man. There you go. That's what you should have said.
6: Oh, yeah.
2: Yeah, no way, bro.
6: That's a good spot, actually. Next time.
2: Yeah, holla at you for Joe's, man. Get a little, go down, take some pictures by the gazebo.
3: It's cute down there. You know, it's cute and romantic.
2: Throw some bread and feed the koi's and then go up and have some prime rib.
3: Yeah, that's how.
2: Well,
6: oh, yeah, I haven't been there yet.
2: You never been there yet. You know I'm 21 this time, boss. Right?
6: Not yet.
2: Hey, man, you know, we're going to be posting Christina's photo up on our Insta.
3: Yeah, I'm posting in the next minute. So,
2: I mean, what do you think? Is he a little too young for you? A little bit? All right.
3: Small kind.
2: Hey, shoot your shot, partner. We're going to be having her picture up on our Insta.
6: I'm shooting my shot.
2: All right. Good man. Island 98.5, good morning. You're on the air with our Wild Wahine. No swear. What's happening?
6: Hey, how's it? This is DJ.
2: DJ, good morning. You're on with Christina. Go ahead.
6: Hey, how's it?
2: That's you, girl.
4: Hi, how are you?
6: I'm good. You having a good morning?
4: I'm having a great morning. How's yours?
6: Awesome. It's good. Just woke up, went to the gym. Now I'm talking to you.
4: Oh, there we go.
3: He sounds nervous.
6: Oh, I had to run away from the radio.
2: Good man. Yeah.
6: Yeah.
2: Everyone's going to start off with that this morning. Oh, good. How's your morning? Yeah, I went to a school.
6: No.
3: Okay, so how tall are you? Are you confident? You like to make people laugh? Let us know about it.
6: Oh, yeah. I'm 5'11", 3/4". And
3: okay.
6: Yeah, I'm a funny guy, I like to say. So I guess I can follow up with that. So I know that you probably hear really bad jokes. What's the worst joke that you heard?
4: Oh, man.
2: Worst joke or worst pickup line?
3: Oh, yes.
6: Yeah.
2: Because, man, we've had some bad ones on this show before.
6: No.
2: Yeah. Where are you from, man? What part of the island you live on?
6: I'm from Aliumanu.
2: Aliumanu, okay. Military or no?
6: What's up?
2: Are you military?
6: Oh, nah, just DOD worker and contractor.
2: Okay,
6: I have two jobs.
2: Where are you originally? Wow, big money guy out there. DOD and contractor.
3: DOD, okay.
6: Yeah.
2: Wendy, are you born and raised here or did you move down to the islands?
6: Came here for college, graduated, mm-hmm. Got a job with DOD and contract. Originally from Utah on a reservation.
2: Got you. Mormon or no?
6: No.
4: It's a valid question.
2: Yeah. We just got, I mean, you're talking plenty this
6: week. Oh.
2: Yeah.
6: I mean, I could see that. Yeah, no. Not Mormon.
2: Gotcha.
3: Okay, so while she's thinking about worst pickup line, give us a good pickup line that you would use to super off her feet.
6: Oh, I was going to say I could beat the worst pickup line.
2: You could beat the worst. Okay, just give us one.
3: Yeah, give us one.
6: Okay. All right, you guys ready?
2: Yeah, ready. Go ahead.
6: I know we're through the phone, but did you fart? Because you blew me away.
2: Not the worst. Not the worst.
6: Oh.
2: Hey. What's your name, man?
6: DJ.
2: All right, DJ.
6: Dash.
2: Got you, man.
6: Yeah.
2: We're going to be posting.
3: She actually was just posted, guys. So
2: I love
3: that you guys are calling without knowing what she looks like. I feel like it's about to ramp up now that we've posted.
2: Once they see you, the phones are going to be going off. So
6: No.
2: Yes, man. Good thing you got in before then. DJ, go check her out. Shoot her a DM. Be a gentleman. You sound like a nice guy. You make plenty of money. You're 5'11 right. 3/4", you know. You make the high requirement. Thank you, brother. Island 98.5. Good morning. You're on there.
3: Oh,
2: with
3: busy.
2: Christina. Whoa, what's going
3: on, buddy?
2: Turn
3: your radio off,
2: sir. Cooking in the back of pandas right now. What is that? All right, guy. What did we not ask her yet that we're going to ask her? Okay, we got how much he has to make, right? He has to have a good job. It has to be equally, you know, equal breadwinners in the house because you're not going to do it again. By the way, guys, she gets some big guns, so I hope
3: you
2: do
3: for real.
2: Work out,
3: no
2: right?
3: Mess with her.
2: Yeah. She's, do you do like a lot of cardio and stuff like that? How many push-ups can you do?
4: I can do zero push-ups. I kid you not.
2: Zero. You're lying.
4: I'm a pull-up queen, but.
2: How many pull-ups you do?
4: Yeah, but push-ups, Like, I just don't train my body for it.
2: Yeah.
3: So is it because of...
4: Yes.
3: Because for me, I avoid certain workouts, you know, when you get, you know, aftermarket goods.
2: No. What?
3: They're not stock, you know, on the body.
2: Right.
3: So, you know, so you got to be... Yeah. I mean, do you do your pull-ups like this or you go wide?
2: Like underhand or wide pull-ups?
3: Oh, wow.
2: I can't do one pull-up, you know.
3: I can do an assisted one.
2: You would think... I don't know. Actually, I don't know, man. Now that I downsized over this last year, I dropped quite a bit. So maybe I can. I'll go try that today.
3: Yeah, that's a lot. So we talked about men and their toxic traits. Do you have any toxic traits when it comes to dating?
2: Ooh.
4: Oh, man. I do.
2: You know what? I want to find out. I saw your eyes switch on that one, man. I want to find that out. We're going to ask her that question next, okay?
3: Yes.
2: It's Wild Way in a Wednesday, Island 98.5.
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7: Island 98.5 is the Wake Up Crew. Wild Wahine Wednesday. We got Christina in the house. Good morning. You're on the air with a Wild Wahine. Hello, who's this?
8: What's up, Cody? It's Jerry.
9: Hey, Jerry.
8: I heard you guys comment earlier because I was cracking up when you were talking about making it get the top upper abs. Like, good. Because I know you, because you stay top shape. I know you train there. Yeah, the same way, making it the upper, because you know the trick with that. You know, move the abs all the way, because just make the chest bigger. Making the chest touch the stomach, you're good, huh?
7: Exactly. Hey, who needs bricks anymore? And you know, Jerry, what I like to say is, like, as a woman, I guess, no, I'm not a woman, but I mean, you know.
9: Yes, as a woman.
7: I'm helping you ladies out. What lady would like to lay her head down on a bed of bricks? You know, it's like, I would rather rest on a pillow.
8: Yeah.
7: Right? You gotta be a little
9: bit. You know something? Chess.
8: It's funny with that one, shit, because my wife, she gave me that one. So when I was all out trying to bring back the 8-pack, I was like, you know what? I just like bring back the 8-pack, you know, get the beach body look going again. She go, nah, you don't need them. I go, for real. She go, yeah, you don't need to have that. I don't need them when you just don't like me have them.
9: Those are two different things.
7: Yeah. And a washboard is going to get you in trouble, Jerry. No care.
8: Oh, guarantee, because. But you know what, everybody, you know, understand? I tell everybody, because it's you are what you eat. You're going to eat like crap. You're going to look like crap. I don't care how much you exercise. Yeah.
7: Facts.
8: You got to eat good, too. You know what I mean?
9: Facts. No, 100%.
7: Hey, man, good to hear from you, bro. It's been a while.
9: We missed you, Jerry.
8: Yeah, just been busy, bro. Yeah, glad you guys still going good. Everybody's healthy. You know what I mean? That's all about maintaining.
7: Absolutely.
8: But hey, what? How do you sound? What? She trained like crazy. I heard on the radio. How do you sound?
7: Yo, you're on air right
9: now. You're on air,
7: Jerry, man. She is so fit, bro. She walked in here looking like a tennis player or something like that.
9: No, her arms are.
8: She gets that kind. She gets that voice like that. That actress, that Chinese actress, the one who's on, the funny one, the Crazy Rich Asians. How about Crazy Rich Asians?
7: No,
8: she get that laugh like that girl, the mean girl's friend.
7: We gotta go look that up. Not a comedian though, right?
8: She kind of sound like that. Yeah, she kind of sound like that. That okay. Actress. But hey, girl, good luck, girl. Hope you find one winner.
7: Right on, Jerry.
8: Yeah, you guys have a good on that call. Shoot, bro. All right, Chef.
9: Hello,
7: Jerry. There he is.
9: I was waiting for a Jerry call.
7: Yeah, now you're official because Jerry called in. It's official, man.
9: Yeah. Right?
7: He lays his seal of approval on every Wild Wayne that we have.
9: Mm-hmm.
7: So, Christina's in the house. Still,
9: oh,
7: man. What
9: yes.
7: Is what was that question you had? Before we went to break?
9: So we talk about the men and, you know, all that stuff. But what is your toxic trait when it comes to dating? You don't have to list a bunch. You can just list one of them.
7: Mm.
10: So I am the queen of leaving people on red.
7: Get out.
10: I kid you not. And
9: so you're a ghoster.
10: Oh,
7: so she's like
9: or not
7: us?
9: To the point of

0: ghosting.
1: Yeah, not to the point of ghosting, but definitely, like, if it, so I'm a big, obviously, you know, we look for flags in people, right? Mm. We look in the good and the bad. But instead, the one thing that I am working on changing is instead of just leaving somebody on red, telling them why.
0: Mm. Okay.
1: If that makes sense.
0: I love that.
2: Now, leaving on red, explain that for people who don't know what that is.
1: Okay, so I'll read a message, and if it just sounds like ick, then I just won't respond ever.
0: Yeah.
1: I'll click on the message so you know that I saw it, but I just won't say anything back.
0: Right. Oh, so you have your read receipts on.
1: Yes. Yes. So, but again, you know, everybody's not perfect, but the one thing I would change, or that I am working on changing, is giving it saying why, so that way somebody's not left in the dark.
2: Gotcha.
0: I like that. I like that, you know, you see it and then you're making changes for that.
2: Is my red receipts on? Because I
0: don't think so.
2: Time.
0: Actually, I got to check on Koa's later.
2: Hey, I am horrible. I promise. Ida 98.5, good morning. You're on the air with Christina Awal Wahine.
3: Hey, good morning. How y'all doing this morning?
2: We are doing fantastic, my man. What's your name? Where you from?
3: Hey, very good. My name is Andy. I'm from the Outer Banks, North Carolina.
2: Nice. Okay, NC. They get good peanuts.
3: That's
2: over
3: right.
2: Here, I heard. Boiled peanuts.
3: Good peanuts, good barbecue, good surfing. Come on.
2: So are you currently located in North Carolina?
3: No, sir. I live in Waikiki.
2: Gotcha. Okay. And what's your age, man? How old are you?
3: I'm 23.
2: Mm-hmm. The other guy was like 21, right? That called in. I don't know. Christina is 23. It's getting there, right? Getting there. Right. Getting warmer. All right. Well,
3: he's probably just a little boy. I'm a grown man.
2: This guy. Okay. Then let's ask you the question. If you had to take her out on a date, first date, where would it be?
3: Man, I'm thinking, Kaka'ako, go to the park,
2: okay.
3: Have a little picnic, watch the surf,
2: mm-hmm.
3: And if she surfs, maybe we'll go surfing together.
2: Do you surf, Christina?
1: I don't.
2: No surfing.
1: I'm not saying I'm not open to surfing. I've just never tried.
0: So if someone were to take you on a surfing date and they taught you how to surf, would you be down for that?
1: You know what? It's creative, yeah.
2: Mm-hmm.
1: You know?
2: Get the little tandem board out over there.
3: I could make that happen. I got a board perfect for that.
2: How long have you been down here?
3: I've been here for about 6 months now.
2: Oh, Kamaina already then.
0: Hey, the Mahalo Rewards card.
2: Yeah. All right, man. Right on. And then what do you do for a living again?
3: I'm in the Coast Guard.
2: Okay. Active Coast Guard. Wow.
1: Thank you for your service.
3: I have been for about 5 years now. Wow. Thank you for your support.
2: You don't happen to play for a band by any chance, do you?
3: Nah, I don't.
2: I know some guys, that's why, that are in the Coast Guard, Twin Fin.
0: Yeah.
3: I've seen those fellas before, but yeah. Mm. Yeah, one or two of those guys are in the Coast Guard.
2: Right.
0: Awesome. Well, make sure you follow her on Instagram. We just posted her.
2: Yeah, we did just post her up, man. So go, you know, give her a look and then give her a message and be a gentleman. You sound like one, though.
3: Hey, will do. Thank y'all for having me.
2: Right on, man. Thanks for calling in. Look at you, girl. Getting all the attention this morning.
0: You're popular. I love it.
2: You're going to have to come check back in with us when you officially hand off the crown. Because if you guys are just tuning in, she is currently our Miss Hawaii.
0: Yeah, maybe we'll bring her back in about a month after she does that. Yeah,
2: that'd
0: but maybe
2: be fun,
0: we'll have her come in. We'll take a picture with the crown. And then we'll have her come in for another interview.
2: Yeah. I like where the crown is like too.
0: Yeah.
2: That's awesome, man. Christine, you've been absolutely wonderful to have on the show today.
1: Thank you so much for coming.
2: Yeah, thank you so much. It's been a joy getting to know you. And these callers are all called. Look, another one. They just don't stop.
0: They don't want to leave.
2: Good morning. You're on the air with Christina. Last call of the day. Good morning.
4: Last call of the day. Bye. I like to be Mr. Hawaii. What? No more. Okay.
2: Buddy, you can be Mr. Whoever you want. What do you look like, bro? Break it down for us.
4: You already know how I look. I use the total package. I'm about 215, 5'9".
2: Oh, bro. You gotta watch the cut.
0: Gotta watch the potty mouth.
2: Watch the potty mouth, my boy. Unreal. All right, again, Christina, you've been a joy to have on today, man.
0: Thank you so much.
2: What's in the plans for the rest of your day? Are you going to go train, work out?
1: You know, I might hit a second workout today.
2: Okay.
0: Well, she already worked out today.
1: I might hit a second one. Definitely picking my daughter up early today, so we'll go do something fun.
2: Nice. Tea time with daughter.
1: Yes.
2: I love it.
0: Aww.
2: Wow, she's been a joy, and there it is.

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2: Island 98.5 is the Wake Up Crew. Yo, good job, Shay Shay.
3: Thank
2: on
3: you.
2: That wild one.
3: She was awesome.
2: She was great. By the way, big call, Shay Shay. What up, what up? Woo! Good morning, everybody. Her name was Christina.
3: Christina, yes.
2: She is a busy single mom of an awesome three-year-old daughter.
3: She's a super mom. She's doing all the things, and she still can happen to have a routine down.
2: Yeah, and currently our Miss Hawaii.
3: Yes.
2: Miss Hawaii.
3: MS.
2: I found out there's two different ones.
3: Yes.
2: I didn't know that.
3: Different age brackets, and then there's a Mrs. Hawaii, too, which is the married ones. But yeah, I mean, she's awesome. I found her. I think I was scrolling, and a reel popped up on my page. Uh-huh. And mind you, guys, I reach out to everyone on my own. So if you want to be a Wild Wahine or Kolohe Kane, reach out to me. But I found her randomly. I'm like, hey, girl, I would love to have you on the show. And she's like, awesome.
2: Yeah.
3: I know nothing, but yeah, I'd love to come on. And yeah, it was a great surprise.
2: All right. So the applications are stacking up to be a Wild Wahine for the first time ever.
3: Yes. And my Kolohe Kane's too.
2: And Kolohe Kane's. Yeah. So if you guys want to get on this show and try and, you know, because there's Love Island, right? The TV show.
3: Yeah. But, you know, this is the real Love Island right here. Okay.
2: This is finding love on Island 98.5. Okay. And, you know, we've had some great success stories over the years. Haven't heard much negative ones, but still.
3: Yeah, no one usually tells us about that.
2: It's a dating pool, though. Everything's going to happen, you know?
3: Yeah.
2: So, but she looks like she would make an excellent partner and girlfriend.
3: Oh, 100%. And she'll push you. Like, definitely if you're lazy, you're probably going to hate her.
2: Right.
3: Because she's going to be your worst enemy. But if you're, like, someone who's driven, who's active.
2: Super couple type stuff, man.
3: Yes,
2: that's what
3: like
2: we're looking for.
3: She's looking to be a wife. She doesn't want, you know, those silly games.
2: Yeah, right. That is amazing, man. You know when she said she don't do push-ups and she only does pull-ups, and then she got up and walked out, I was like, damn, look at that back. Jeez.
3: Right. Oh, my gosh. I was looking at her, and I'm like, dang, like, I'm checking you out 100%. Like, I need that physique. You can tell she works hard.
2: Yeah. I seen the chemistry on that side of the table.
3: Yeah, we were like, having a vibe over
2: here. I'll just hang out behind my 12-inch monitor. That's super cool, though. Her photo is up, right, Shay?
3: Yeah, we have four pictures of her up.
2: Awesome.
3: But yeah, I mean, a lot of people are commenting already. We had a bunch of people that called in. Uh-huh. I love that everyone wanted to pitch themselves to her, like a business deal. It was like deal or no deal.
2: Yeah, man, that guy was a boy. This is man.
3: I love when the competitiveness comes out.
2: That word. By the way, man, if you guys want to get in that application to be a Wild Wahine or Kolohe Kane, hit up Shay Shay.
3: Yes, please don't message the Island 98.5 Instagram. We have about 20 people on that Instagram. We have so many DMs that come in for other parts of the business. So DM me directly at my Instagram. It's going to be the real Slim Shay D.
2: Mm-hmm.
3: You'll see me on all the Island posts. But
2: we're giving you the direct access right here.
3: Directly message me and you'll get streamlined so much faster than like it going down the pipeline and being like, hey, somebody sent a message for you and then I can't find the message.
2: Right.
3: So please DM me.
2: All right. Awesome, man. At Big Koa, at the real Slim Shady.
3: Yes. Either one of us. Koa will send it over to me, but
2: awesome, man. Hey, big shout out to everybody who called in this morning for Wild Wahine Wednesday.
3: That was good.
2: Always good fun.
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3: You know, because sometimes everybody needs a little Portuguese.
4: That's right.
3: Thoughts of a Portuguese.
5: With a key, we unlock the door to imagination. Beyond it is another dimension. A dimension where you find yourself as a hiring manager of a major Portuguese company, interviewing a Latino male who explains the 4-year gap in his resume as when he went to Yale. After hiring him on the spot, he thanks you for the job.
3: Thoughts of a Portuguese.
6: Math is the only place where someone can buy 60 watermelons and 40 cantaloupes and no one asks questions.
7: That's true.
8: Yeah, that's true.
7: Remember your teacher? Mine was Mrs. Igarashi.
4: Okay, you get 9 watermelons and 4 kiwis.
7: No, I don't. And I don't know enough people that would eat all those melons, Mrs.
6: I have 80 hot dogs and 20 hot dog buns. How much were you eating?
4: 2 hot dogs, 1 bun. Hello.
3: Thoughts of a party.
4: That's my mathematics for you.
6: Your stomach thinks all potatoes are mashed potatoes.
3: Yeah. That is true.
8: Oh my gosh.
3: I tell you, you guys can learn a thing or two from us.
8: I don't kid you.

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2: Hey, you like drink? Yeah, we got a pretty killer giveaway to give away right now, right, Shay Shay?
3: Yes, so we're giving a couple of tickets away for the Aloha Tequila Festival. This is happening Saturday, June 20th at the International Marketplace, 5 p.m. to 9 p.m. You got to be 21 and over, but there's going to be... it's a festival entirely dedicated to tequila, mezcal, and agave spirits.
2: They're going to have Mexican-inspired food vendors there. Mm-hmm. We'll have live DJs and entertainment, arts and culture. I'm excited for this, to be honest with you. I got some tequila-drinking homies that just cannot wait to go check this out because there's going to be, like, rare pours.
3: Yeah.
2: So, I mean, some stuff that you usually typically don't get in the stores and stuff.
3: Yeah.
2: So they're going to have all that good stuff there. 808-296-9850. Want to get you in on the action to come check this out with us. Hey, we're going to be there, right, Shay?
3: Yeah, me and Big Ho are going to be there. So you'll see us. Come say hi.
2: I love this that we got VIP tickets, and I believe they're selling VIP tickets as well. This, but it's like unlimited pours.
3: It's bottomless. I don't think they can say bottomless, it's basically like all you can drink.
2: Can somebody just pitch me a tent there in the International Marketplace?
3: Right.
2: I probably wouldn't even make it back to a hotel room after that.
3: Oh, yeah. We got to bring what do you call those? The dollies?
2: Yeah.
3: You got to bring a dolly for...
2: Roll me up and roll me out. Yo, it's Island 98.5. Good morning. Who this is?
4: How's it?
2: Who this?
4: This is Stefan.
2: All right, Stefan, congratulations. From where? From town.
4: From town.
2: Solid. Stefan, congratulations, man. Woo! You guys saw some tickets to go check out the Tequila Festival. Woo!
3: Congratulations.
4: Yes, sir.
3: Just make sure you stay on the line, y'all.
2: Yeah, hold on the phone, man. We got to get your info. Right on. He's going to be joining us. By the way, we are giving away tickets to this every single weekday, right?
3: Yes, every single weekday. So make sure you're listening and call in. Sometimes there might be a game. Sometimes we just might have you guys call in like today and make it easy.
2: Yeah, you know what I mean? All right. Congrats. Wake Up Crew. Good morning. Island 98.5.
4: Hilarious.
1: Yeah. Welcome.
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9: 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Ladies and gentlemen, can I please have your attention? 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

0: this morning.
1: I don't kid you.
0: Came bursting in the door.
2: I got caught up.
0: Whoa, take it easy, sis. Bursting in the door, not even a hi, hello, good morning.
1: I was like, okay, gonna be like a 4-year-old on sugar. She's gonna run around in one circle and then fall asleep.
2: No, normally I take a nap after this. Okay.
0: She comes bursting in. By the way, wake up. Good morning, everybody. Shay Shay's in, and yeah, we were trying to figure out a theme song for her, you know, since she's been here hanging out. And she was like, oh, candy shop. And I'm like, yeah, it's okay, you know. And then she comes bursting in the door this morning. And she goes, offer you my Janet Jackson. Offer you Janet Jackson.
2: It's a vibe.
0: This is what you're rolling with. This is
2: yeah,
0: it.
2: This is what I drove into. I drove into the studio listening to the song.
0: Well, to each its own.
2: It's a great morning song.
3: It is.
0: How did this get on your playlist?
2: I don't know, but I'm not mad about it.
0: Was it like one of those you start to play a song and then it just suggests the next one?
2: I think so. I think it created a station for one song.
0: Right, right. Yeah. I gotcha. Janet, have you ever seen Janet Jackson in concert, by the way?
2: No, I've never seen her in concert. I know she did come here, though, like a few years ago, right?
0: She came a few times, actually. Yeah. Yeah, back in the day when she was a little thinner, Janet Jackson.
2: Yeah, she's very different now.
0: More mobile.
2: Yes.
0: And I think last time when she came here, she was performing on stage at the Blaisdell.
2: Yeah.
0: Didn't move much, but it's cool because she brought my homie Anna V on.
2: Oh, okay. And, that's a win.
0: Yeah. Definitely win. Okay, this is going to be your theme song until you come bursting in the door saying something else like, blah, blah, blah, blah, Slim Shady tomorrow.
2: I love it.
0: So, you know, why not? Ladies and gentlemen, the best thing to hit the radio since music, the funny man himself, praise the Lord.
3: Amen. Praise the Lord. Praise his holy name. Hallelujah.

0: cortisone shots, so I'm better.
1: I know. That's to say, I wish I was loose like you.
2: I was going to say, man, either that or somebody that needs some ibuprofen.
0: I don't kid you, bro. You can do both, but I take mine rectally, so, you know.
2: Oh, yeah.
0: Yeah, you know.
1: It hits faster. Easy.
2: The slow dissolving one?
0: That's right.
3: Ladies and gentlemen, making his way into the arena, the eighth wonder of the world, the Nalo Neanderthal, the Waima Nalo Warrior, the Sasquatch of Sovereignty, Big.

0: those guys on a free iHeartRadio app. All 100 million, billions of you guys. We get the numbers updated every day. So
1: we do.
0: The body is just accurate. Good morning, man. It's the Wake Up Crew. We are live. We awake. We alert and enthusiastic. Ready to rock this morning. I know you always say, I wish I could be as loose as that.
2: Yeah.
0: What? Are you like...
2: I am so tight.
0: What's up with that?
2: I don't know. I just could never dance. My mom signed me up for hula as a kid, and I don't think I ever continued.
0: Well, that's okay.
3: Tighter than a Chinese man's wallet, ma.
2: Yeah, no, for real.
0: me and Greg can never dance neither.
1: Bro. Yeah. It's not even funny.
2: I wish I could detach my head from my body and do those moves, but...
0: Now that I'm seeing that, you are a
2: I'm very stiff
0: all,
2: yeah, everywhere. Yeah.
1: So you're a local girl that when you get upset, you can't go cobra. Like when you're upset, no. If you had a man, you'd be like, let me tell you something. I'm going to tell you something right now,
2: sucker. You know, I was practicing in the car yesterday.
0: You were.
2: Trying to move the little head spins left side, you know, go back to the right side. Yeah. Yeah.
0: I got a cousin that's like that, too. She's just incredibly stiff. It's like every time she turns her head, her whole body kind of moves in a certain direction.
2: Yeah, no, even when I go and dance at a club or a party, I don't dance. I just bounce side to side because that's the most I can do. Yeah, I can't even try to shake my butt. That's impossible.
0: No. All right. So basically, you just got to show up in the club. And you're just,
2: people watch. I'm the owl.
0: And you're just like... All you do is lean back?
2: Yeah, no, for real. That's my dance move.
0: We need to see this. Stop!
1: I
2: don't even think I lean back. Like, it's just side to side. That's it. Sometimes my leg might come up. I might do a double bounce on each side. That's pretty much it.
0: Man.
1: Yeah.
2: When I say I dance in the studio, that's what it looks like.
0: I thought you were just faking it to something.
2: No, that's me.
0: Ting.
2: I know. That's my nickname.
0: You ever try to go, I don't know, what does that guy, chiropractor, maybe get one massage?
2: No, you know, for the longest time, my chiropractor, I would go up to, well, I was telling my friends at first, I was like, something's wrong. I think one leg is longer than the other. They're like, no. I mean, no, I feel like one leg is dragging on one side and the other foot is clearing the ground. They're like, no, that's not it. You're just crooked. I'm like, no, I went to the chiropractor. My feet were even again.
1: Hold when up. I was in the police department, I knew a lot of guys that was crooked.
0: not much change, I guess.
1: I don't know, bro.
0: The blue are friends of this show.
1: Yeah.
0: Yeah, let's try it, girl. You gotta try one of the, what they call it, the inverter chairs.
2: Oh my gosh, watch it break on me, or I crack my head.
0: Nah, no.
2: I see so many fails of, like, people not being in all the way.
0: Don't tell me that, really?
2: Yes.
1: I have one.
0: I was gonna get one on Facebook Marketplace. Yeah.
1: You should.
0: Yeah.
2: Corey, you should.

0: wifey went over there to go get her hair done, right? Because mom does the hair, huh?
1: Right.
0: And they were in the house dyeing the hair, go whatever they was doing with the hair. But I'm out hanging out in the garage, and I'm like, wow, look at this thing. So, you know, you observe a little bit, standing or walking around it, turning it upside down, going, oh, wait, so I put my feet in stirrup things here, and then I kind of just lean back on it. And I went inside, and I was slowly going back. You know, I get a little horizontal and mustering up some courage to go upside down. And then finally, I go like full 180. So my head sat down. And by the way, I stay on a hard concrete floor. So I was I was
2: never
0: hoping.
2: Never have a cushion underneath.
0: Never have. So I was hoping that I never fall out. But I go like full 180 upside down. And then I relax. And all you heard was a little butter was one big one. It was like, pack.
2: Oh, my.
1: sound like Popeye laughing, eh?
0: And then all you hear is, oh! Dude, it was
2: You heard the little light.
0: Bro, I'm not even lying, man. All manliness just left my body at that very moment. It was like, oh!
1: I had one bad experience with that back in the day. Never have the inversion. I mean, they were around, but we had the gravity boots, like, you know, that old school movie, American Gigolo, where Richard Gere hung upside down. Okay, we had some of those in the Wahiawa Station gym. So I went on the pull-up bar, and I was able to get my feet up and then hook the hooks on there. Bruh, I couldn't reach back up to get the...
0: Basically, what it's doing is you gotta get you do it all yourself. There's no chair on a tilt access thing.
2: So what does it do?
0: Loosen
2: your back. It just loosens your back.
1: Well, and then you can use it to work your core as well.
0: Sure. So it's like these gravity boots. You put these boots on, Shay, and they had like hooks on them.
2: Oh,
0: and right. You would have to reach up and grab a bar.
2: I've seen these.
0: You've seen those. Yes. Yeah, maybe in some movies.
2: Yeah.
0: You would reach up and grab like a pull up bar, and then you would have to go upside down and hook your feet on there.
1: Yeah.
2: Oh, my gosh.
0: If you were working like abs or something
2: like
0: that.
2: I feel like as an adult, that sounds crazy, but as a kid at a jungle gym, that's like normal.
0: Yeah.
1: Right. Yeah, so I got stuck.
2: That is crazy. That's insane.
0: We was built different back then. But you would hang upside down on these things. Mm-hmm. And let's say if you were hanging long enough or doing crunches, like upside down crunches, when you burnt out, you couldn't get back up.
2: Cannot.
0: Unhook yourself, man.
1: And the gym was in the back of the station where nobody could hear you. Like, had the gym and then the two locker rooms and a short hallway, if I remember right. Bro, I'm yelling, help! You effers, help!
0: Milkman,
1: my buddy Milkman came in. He was like, oh. He starts cracking up.
0: Wasn't first watch a night watch and everybody's
1: No, it wasn't, bro.
2: It's funny because everyone else is like, well, someone else will get it. It's fine.
0: Yeah, yeah, yeah.

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1: Hello? Hello? Anybody home?
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1: We're going streaking!
2: 98.5 Wake Up Crew. You know, feel like we're a fit little bunch in here. I mean,
3: yeah.
2: You know, I work out. And Greg,
3: yes, you
2: work out. Shay, you?
4: Yeah, I had a killer workout before bed last night.
2: Oh, that makes the both of us.
4: Yeah.
2: Okay. Just separate. She was over there in her place.
4: Yeah,
2: and I was
4: we were on different sides of the island, just so you know.
3: Of course, yeah. Because people start talking. That's so ridiculous.
4: He was with his wife last night, guys.
3: Yeah.
4: I was with my personal trainer.
3: There you go.
2: Well, I was by myself.
4: Oh, but it was okay. Never mind.
2: And I feel like when we talk about working out, we like to, hopefully you guys out there in Radio Land, like, work out too. You know what I mean?
3: Yeah.
2: Get you guys motivated. So, you know, Greg, you hit the gym really early in the morning, though. That's
3: your
2: trip, right?
3: Yes, I do.
2: You go like before the show, kind of.
3: Yeah, yeah. And I used to say that people that did that, went that early in the morning were nuts.
2: Yeah, weird.
3: Yeah, but I guess I'm a weirdo now.
4: No, I applaud the people that do early morning workouts because, I mean, I've done it and you feel so accomplished. You can do anything. You're like, oh my God, it's 7 a.m. and I've already worked out.
2: Right, right. Yeah. Like, I'm done, man. I done smoked my muscles for the day. Like,
4: That's it.
3: What's next? I just like to go because I go to Planet Fitness, so, you know, I like to use the massage, hydro massage.
4: Oh, yeah.
3: Great. Then I end my workout. And every workout with a hydro massage.
4: That's the best.
2: So because you've been talking about that chair so much, I started using them too.
3: But I
2: use them before I work out.
3: You can.
4: Yeah. You can.
2: Cause
4: I've definitely done it before.
2: Yeah, because it kind of warms you up a little bit.
3: Sure.
2: You know what I mean?
3: Sure.
2: A lot of muscles.
4: Yeah, loosen. Instead of, you know, stretching, use the little machine.
2: Right, right,
4: yeah,
2: right. And then, I don't know, maybe the massage chair one time before you go start working out. And
3: Yeah. If I do that, I'll do the hydro massage before I work out at Planet Fitness. Right. Or and then at the end, I'll use the massage chair.
4: So they get saunas and stuff at Planet Fitness.
2: No, but you know, if you're doing good enough workout, you,
3: you don't need
2: yourself, man. Well, what's the routine, man? What, you go heavy, you go light? I cannot move
3: big poundages. I mean, I'm sure I could, but I wouldn't want to.
2: Right, right.
3: So I do if I'm doing arms, right, I'll do 25 reps, 3 sets.
2: Okay.
4: You're doing light though, you said.
3: Yeah, I mean not light, but I mean light enough where I can crank out 25 reps. So it's I'll do 3 sets of 25 and 3 separate movements for each like muscle group. Yeah.
4: Okay.
3: Yeah.
4: That's good.
3: So when I do spleen and colon, that's the two that I, you know what I mean?
4: That's the
3: that comes in handy. Comes in handy. That's when I lay on the hydro massage backwards.
2: Yeah, I told my brother that.
4: Do they get every crevice, you know?
2: I told my brother that last night, bro. Cardio. He comes out. He's like, I'm like, oh, the bad chair, yeah. He's like, the thing not on.
4: Oh,
2: so he goes to tell the lady, yeah. And I walk out there, I was like, oh, bro, that's because you got to lay on them facing down. I'm not going to lie, I thought about that because, you know, when you're on the hydro massage chair.
3: Yeah.
2: And it's, you know, it scans, it goes from your feet, then go all the way up to your head. But tell me not, when it gets to the old cole part, no feel like one enema or something.
3: Bruh.
4: I feel like
3: it depends.
4: Because they have their different programs, right? I mean, depending on the machine you go on, but
3: sure.
4: Some of the butt ones hurt.
2: Dude, this one, I swear, I'm like, woo! Every time that thing go by, woo! Do it again!
4: They're clenching as it's massaging, you're trying to release it, and you're like, oh my God.
3: And then you isolate the movement of that thing to just that area, 22 and 35, that's the area.
2: And you put them on 100.
4: No, but the problem is when you're scared to unclench.
2: Because
4: what if you relax too much?
2: No, that's what I mean.
4: Because you're already pushing for your workout, you know?
2: Right, so if I ever was like, walked by one of the homies and saw that thing just right there on that one spot, Bob, I'd be like, dog, I'm shaking my head, brother, boy.
3: Oh, bro. And always get that one attendant that comes in and says, sir, you're supposed to lie on your back on the hydro massage. Sorry.
4: Sir, it's been too long.
2: Right, right.
3: Yeah.
2: Shay, when you in the gym, what's your thing, man?
4: My thing? I mean,
2: do you like work out like with weights or are you like...
4: Yes, so I flop between doing free weights and basically like anything cable. And I love my Smith machine. I love the Smith machine. But yeah,
2: all squats.
4: Yeah, I don't know. I'm not really a squat girly. My legs are a little too long to do a normal squat, but I love my hip thrusts, and I'm kind of nuts, and I love my Bulgarians.
3: Oh my gosh, you're doing Bulgarians?
2: Wow.
4: I'm shaking.
3: What are you training for, the Olympics or what?
4: I'm trying to get that PH fatty, you know?
2: But I get that one bad knee, you know what I mean? I cannot do those guys. It's like, hey, all left leg, cherry, right? Cherry,
1: shoot
2: to
1: the
2: right.
1: I get a bad knee, too.
2: Do you?
1: Yes, but it's in the middle.
2: How do you do a Bulgarian squat with that one?
1: Well, that's why they call me tripod.
2: Oh,
4: yeah.
1: You're tripod Dubus.
2: Man, I'm trying to think. I don't really have routines, so to say, when I'm at the gym. Because last night I went, and I was thinking about this, and I'm like, half the time, I'm not even counting. Like,
4: No, honestly, counting is hard. I'm like, am I at 5 or am I at 8? I'm just going to keep going.
2: Well, no, right. I don't really have an issue counting my reps, but I don't. Oh. I just go.
3: I go lie, bro. You like those trainers that are like, go. 1, 2, 1. 2, 2, 2, 2.
2: I just go until failure because I do. You know, I'll tell myself, like you, Greg, I don't need to go lift heavy today, right?
3: Yeah.
2: But I mean, look at me, bro. It's like,
4: he's a tick monster.
2: I mean, imagine you seen somebody in a gym my size and a guy still only like lifting
4: 10 pounds.
2: Yeah, exactly, bro. So with these guys, bro, what's wrong with you? Well, weak at this guy. So it's like one of those things.
4: Wait, is this Ozempic? This is what Ozempic is.
2: It gets in my head. So even for myself, so like, I'll jump on like a machine or one of those ones. I like to do the ones where you can load your own weights on it.
4: Yeah.
3: Right.
2: Yeah, give you some confidence.
4: Yeah.
2: Mm-hmm. I said, lift you 4 plates, bro. So I'll be over there, like, I just gonna put on like 1 or 2.
4: Yeah.
2: You know, and just kind of get those nice slow rotations and
4: honestly, the slow and steady is the way to go.
2: That's how I've been going lately. And man, I feel every bit of it.
4: Yeah, you feel every accessory muscle, all those big muscles. I feel you get a bigger workout with less weights going slow.
2: Well,
5: let me tell you, but you see this, she did 4 plates yesterday too, bro.
2: Yeah, bro.
5: She had hurt her elbow, but. Because raising a fork from a plate to her mouth.
4: Let's say breakfast, lunch, dinner, 4
5: plates,
4: snack.
5: Bro. Straight away. 20 minutes.
2: Wow. I got a workout with your sister.
4: I had a big cousin, and her nickname for the longest time, they even printed a shirt with it. It said 2 plates. Because it was never bring 1 plate home. It was always bring 2 plates of, two plates of food home. Yeah, she's one of those. She's definitely one of those.
2: Yeah,
4: 2 of those, actually.
2: Well, my workouts start off like, boom, 1 plate, and then the next one is 2 plates. Next one, 3 plates. Next one, 4 plates. It's just like,
3: then mixed plate, bro.
2: Then mixed plate.
3: When you pop.
4: Yeah.
2: Then broke arm, go home.
4: That's all I think about when I work out is food.
2: Me too. Bro, I get so hungry in the gym. Like, I'll be looking at Chev across the gym, and we're probably like, I work out really fast, too. Like, I don't sit down on my phone. I don't take my time.
4: Yeah.
2: I don't talk to nobody. Headphones in. I'm locked in. And I just, boom, I go.
4: Yeah.
2: Next move, go.
4: In between sets, I'm looking for what I can get delivered at home.
2: Yeah.
4: Or what I can, the Zippies pickup menu. I'm like, okay, the food will be ready by the end of the next set.
3: Oh my god. That's awesome.
4: I'm always thinking about food. I work out so I can eat. I want to eat whatever.
3: I had a friend that he's passed away. But I had a friend that would lift weights with me, bugger, smoke cigarette and eat one hot dog while he working out.
4: That's the best way. You gotta feed the muscles.
2: Bro, I know a guy like that too. Like, because we eat those old kind of garage gyms that you can do whatever.
3: Wow. Yes.
2: Rules.
3: Yeah.
2: He would smoke cigarette
3: and he had like he would eat like chicken strips. And like we'd be benching on bench day, but he'd benching. Then he right down to me, he'd do like 10 reps. Wah, wah, wah, wah, wah. Take a drag off the cigarette, bite your chicken strip, and then he look up and he go, smoke chicken, bro.
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3: With a key, we unlock the door to imagination. Beyond it is another dimension. A dimension where you realize that you're so Portuguese that you think that bone broth is liquid Viagra.
2: Sounds about right.
3: I don't kid you.
1: You know, it makes sense.
2: Yeah. Thoughts.
3: Thoughts.
2: Of Portuguese.
1: If a deaf person goes to court, is it still called a hearing?
3: Oh my gosh. You know what's funny about that? Is I'm actually on standby for jury duty right now.
1: I know, that's why I thought it was perfect.
3: I should do that. I should do that when they just go in.
1: Do they have the interpreters at court?
3: They do.
1: Oh, okay. Okay.
3: They do.
1: So it's called a scene then.
3: Yes.
2: Yeah. Hey, it's her mind.
3: Thoughts.
2: Of Portuguese.
1: If a turtle loses his shell, is he considered homeless or naked?

Good morning, it's Shay Shay from the Wake Up Crew. That was Morning Sun from Kanaka Faya and Brada Hoods. Right now I got Ehu Girl from Kolohe Kai. You're hanging out with Shay Shay. 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

That was Cotton Candy from Seven Sons and Fia. Shout out to Seven Sons. They were just at the Hawaiian Financial Music Hall and did a live broadcast. 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Right now, I got Perfect to Me from Josh Totofi. 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

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What's up? It's Shay Shay from the Wake Up Crew, and that was Missing You from Hiawatha. Right now, I'm throwing it back for some UB40 Red Red Wine. 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

that was Kanaka Faia and Brada Hoods with Morning Sun. What's up, everybody? Aloha Kakayaka. It's Shay Shay from the Wake Up Crew. And I'm going to be logging off. My brother Sage is going to be taking over. And I'll see you guys bright and early tomorrow morning at 6 a.m. I hope you guys have a wonderful day. You're hanging out with Shay Shay. 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

Island 98.5, Barris Hammond, they're gonna talk right here on the Vikings number one reggae station. Happy Hump Day, Ohana. Hope you guys are enjoying this Irish vibe, and we're gonna keep it going right here as Irish Souls, Wanting More, Island 98.5.

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We are smack dab in the midst of this afternoon's Reggae Cafe. 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Right, let's catch a fire. 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

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One Drop, Island.

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You guys are cruising with Sage Boy, and it's Aloha Wednesday. And right around the corner, Ohana, we got your next shot at winning your share of $250,000. 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